0: Yes, yes, family. The Sounds of Change featuring Luther Vandross in Searching. Welcome, welcome to the Soul Kitchen, family. I am your resident chef, Big Eddie G, and sitting across from me, manning the stove as he so expertly does week in and week out, he is the lady killer, the pickup playboy, known the world over as Mr. White Pepper, but above all, he is Jackie's pappy, the one and only David Bryant. What's happening, big bro?
1: Hey, great to be back here at WMNF Studios, and I'm doing really well. I had to take kind of a detour to get here because of the rain situation, and I knew Nebraska Avenue was going to be flooded. So, you definitely want to avoid Nebraska Avenue when it's flooded. It's no fun.
0: And I'm telling you, man, like coming down 75 and 275, you know, people are still going to drive crazy. There was a couple of people riding on me, and I'm like, dude, it's raining. Come on.
1: I know that's the worst, man. And then they hydroplane and then they crash because they're being
0: hopefully that doesn't happen, obviously, but
1: yeah,
0: I mean, yeah, like I love my cruise control, but like when it was raining, yeah, it was manual the whole way for me, man.
1: Oh yeah, people just got to slow down and yeah, don't be tailgating. That's just not right.
0: That's right.
1: Yeah, that's not good.
0: Yeah, family, well, hopefully you guys are all dry out there if you're in the Tampa Bay area and pretty much the world over, and hopefully you guys had a peaceful and prosperous week. But if you didn't, you know what to do. Just lay them burdens on your stereos for the next couple hours, and myself and Pep here, we're gonna pump your ear holes full of that good music you love. Got a little bit of that jazz playing with, of course, that soul and R&B that I know you guys love, a little touch of hip-hop, and always something upbeat like that change you just heard. As always, you can get in contact with us here in the studio at 813-239-WMNF. That's 813-239-9663. You could text us at 813-433-0885, and you could email us at dj@wmnf.org. And in doing so, family, don't forget to let us know what you guys are having for dinner tonight. We already got Mr. Blackman checking in. He says he's got, he's just chowing down on a burger and nice cold iced tea.
1: Nice. Yeah, that sounds really good.
0: Yeah, and let's see. We are hearing from Missy from PA. She put in a request for Leon Russell. We'll get that on for you in a little bit, Missy. And let's see. No menu pick, but no pressure, of course. But, yeah, let us know what you guys are having for dinner. I'm full, so, like, I don't think I could eat anymore right now at least, so...
1: Wait, Missy from PA also said, guys, your show last week was spot on, superb. So thank you, Missy. That's very nice of you. Appreciate that.
0: Well, hopefully we can follow that up.
1: I know.
0: Sometimes we're a hard act to follow, even for ourselves. So,
1: yeah, that's true.
0: But yeah, family, you know, we're always down to have a good time and make it a family affair here in the kitchen. So without further delay, I am going to turn things over to my main man here, and I got to do the intro proper like.
1: All right.
0: He's back at it with his world-famous, award-winning, delicious, nutritious, a little savory, a little sweet. It's a treat that can't be beat, and flavors that'll knock you off your feet. And without a doubt, it'll make you slap the taste out of somebody's mouth. My main man, White Peps, weekly soul kitchen menu picks. What you got for the family tonight, bro?
1: All right. Well, thank you for that great intro. I just want to give a quick shout-out to Steve the Hitman and Garrett.
0: No doubt.
1: They did a great job with the show, and I really liked their Who Did It Better.
0: Who won?
1: You know, I'm not sure. I'm suspecting George Benson won. But, yeah, we did have somebody who was given not really loving the Carpenters.
0: How you not going to love the Carpenters, man? I don't know.
1: I know. I like the Carpenters, too. But I like Carpenters covers a lot, too. But even, you know, Bobby Womack does Carpenters covers.
0: Yeah, I know this.
1: but I'm actually going to play some covers for you guys, you know, and because, you know, we just lost just a few weeks ago the great Dolly Parton. And, you know, she wrote something crazy like 3,000 songs. So I'm just going to play four of them that have been covered by some well-known artists. And one of which is actually not her song, but she's very well-known for it. But I'm going to play the great Rhiannon Giddens, the great folk singer from Carolina Chocolate Drops. This is a song called Don't Let It Trouble Your Mind. And then a great version of The Grass is Blue by Nora Jones. And it's kind of a little jazzy, piano jazz kind of thing that she did, which was really nice.
0: Righteous.
1: One thing I did not know, that Linda Ronstadt did a cover of I Will Always Love You back in, I believe, 1975. And I haven't even heard it on WMNF, so I'm going to play that for you, too. And then the classic Here You Come Again, which was one of Dolly's crossover hits from 1976, I believe. The song that's one of the first songs I can actually remember when I was a kid, when it's first coming to consciousness.
0: Yeah.
1: And then the great Patti LaBelle is going to be doing that one. And then the last one is actually the one that she and Kenny Rogers sang, but it was written by Barry Gibb and the Bee Gees. So this is the original version of Islands in the Stream by the Bee Gees, performed by. And so I think that it's really kind of cool. And you can see, I always thought it kind of made sense that Barry Gibb wrote that song.
0: You know, when you selected that and I heard it, I was thinking, yeah, it kind of gives off that vibe, at least to Dolly and Kenny Rogers, that vibe of what was that song, Emotions, that they did?
1: Yeah.
0: It kind of gave me that kind of vibe.
1: Yeah, definitely. And one thing that was kind of a giveaway with Dolly and Kenny was they had the aha.
0: Yep.
1: You know, that was like a Bee Gees kind of thing. You know?
0: That's right. Not as high, but close. Yeah.
1: Aha.
0: All right, brother, man. A nice, nice, tasty selection. So you going ahead and get that fired up for the family. And family, as always, please turn up.

I think I hear somebody coming. Oh, it looks like that man again. Shucks. Oh, I can't take it. I get too weak.

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1: This is Tom Scherberger inviting you to join us September 17th at the Commodore in Ybor City for the next edition of Wavemakers Live, WMNF's quarterly speaker series. We will be gathering some of your favorite WMNF news and public affairs hosts to discuss the upcoming midterm elections. A lot will be at stake in November. Control of Congress, control of the state legislature, the governor, the attorney general, the next U.S. senator, and the next mayor of St. Petersburg. I will discuss all of that and more with Mitch Perry, co-host of The Skinny, Donna Davis, co-host of Surly Voices, and Patro Mabili, host of Community Speaks. This is a rare chance to see some of your most popular news and public affairs hosts discussing the November elections and its impact on the nation, the state, and Tampa Bay. Tickets are $10 in advance, $15 day of show, doors open at 7, and the conversation starts at 7:30. That's September 17th at the Commodore in Ybor City. See you there.
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3: All right, welcome back to the Kitchen Family. A few shout-outs here. We heard from the big homie Solar, kicking it with us as he usually does. He wants to hear some Smokey Robinson, so we got that coming up in a little bit. And I just got off the phone with homie Wishbone, who's been rocking with WMNF since day one.
4: Dang, that's great.
3: And yeah. He says he's about to get down with some homemade spaghetti.
4: Nice, that sounds good.
3: Yeah, who'd you hear from, brother?
4: We heard from Blue Jay. And she was saying that she was missing her mom, so she wanted to do a special request, a song called So Alone by the band Men at Large.
3: Right,
4: and
3: just
4: she's
3: right.
4: She's having a rib sandwich and some douce tonight. So you can't
3: nothing
4: go
3: wrong with
4: douce.
3: That. Yeah. Nothing wrong with that. Yeah. Nothing wrong with that. We also heard from the big homie Steve. Let's see what he's got popping. He's got a grilled cheese with jalapenos on sourdough with creamy tomato soup and a bag of chips from the Liberty Cafe up there in Asheville. And, of course, the Steve special, the cheap, not-so-cheap Merlot.
4: Yeah, that sounds good.
3: And sorry. Go ahead, bro.
4: We heard from Mike and Jenny in Riverview as well, and they're going to have a Pinot Grigio, and they're going to try, Jenny's attempting her first homemade pizza in years, half mushroom, half pepperoni, half spinach, and she says, rock on, chefs, rock on, thank you for all you do, and we will see you Sunday at Skipper's. And that reminds me that our great Scott Elliott, one of the longtime DJs and big friend of the station, local musician with Talk to Mark. There is going to be a tribute to Scott this Sunday at Skipper Smokehouse at 5 p.m. And I know that his band Talk to Mark is going to be playing there. And I don't know who else is playing, but there's going to be some tributes and you know, just everybody gathering to respect and love love on Scott, you know, who passed away just a few weeks ago. So we really miss him. But hope you guys can come. That's again 5 p.m. Skipper Smokehouse this Sunday.
3: No doubt, family. Hope to see you there. Let's see. Who else did we hear from, brother? Was that it?
4: That might be it, yeah.
3: Yeah, that is it. Yeah, we kind of get blown up with the combos. But, yeah, shout out to each and every one of y'all family. In times like these, sorry to say, you know, I miss hearing from Kate. Like, every now and again, I'm waiting for that text to come in.
4: I know, yeah. My cousin Kate, who passed away, yeah, just it's been about a month now. And I know, I was thinking about that, too. I do miss hearing from her. And Yeah, just she's an amazing woman. So, yeah, I can relate to that. I miss her too. So,
3: yeah. So you know, she's up there chilling with Scott, y'all.
4: That's true.
3: All right, so let's get back into some music. So this next set, it looks like we're pretty much jam packed with requests. So we're gonna get right into it. So coming up first, we got a request from Steve from last week. He wanted, you know, in remembrance of Scott Elliott, he wanted to hear Talk to Mark. So we got Try coming up, and then we have Blue Jays pick after that, So Alone by Men at Large. Then, of course, we got the great disco band Chic with My Forbidden Lover going out to Mr. Blackman, and got a couple of choice picks for Miss Catnip. So, you know, I think it's going to be a nice, juicy set here. So,
4: yeah,
3: let's get that fired away. Coming up right now, we got Talk to Mark.

0: right, a couple of L.A. legends right there, family. The sounds of Patrice Rushen featuring DJ Rogers, Giving It Up Is Giving Up. And, of course, previously we heard from George Benson and Love Times Love. Both of those going out to Miss Catnip, my Catnip, that is. 909 here in the kitchen, family. Want to remind you guys to keep it locked right here to WMNF, because at the top of the hour, after NPR, we have Daddy Wayne Dang with the Good Thing, Chuck Core Jr., and Flashback Friday. So you guys know what to do. Get them tickets ready for the bus. Get ready for your Friday night eargasm. And he's going to ease you right on into the midnight hour. For Jazz Connections. Now, I'm not sure if David Diaz is going to be here. I'm not sure who's going to be filling in. It could be Miss Stephanie. I'm not sure. You know, it's always something at the last minute, but they're still going to be spinning some good music your way from midnight to 3. And then, of course, Miss Stephanie comes in and takes over for all the Insomniac Maniacs in Eclectic Soul till 5 in the morning with Sir Brian. And then rounding things out is Jennifer Guest and Symbol and Sounds at 5 till 7, take you in the daybreak, so you don't need to be anywhere but here with us at WMNF.
1: Yeah, we actually heard from our friend Jennifer Guest, and she said, great job so far. Can't wait to hear what else you have in store. So thank you, Jennifer. Appreciate that.
0: Yeah, no doubt. And then we heard from the big homie John from the Bronx. It's been a few weeks, but he always throws down on the seafood on Soul Kitchen nights, but shrimp and grits for dinner.
1: I know. That sounds really yummy. I told them I'm jealous. I wanted that too.
0: Yeah, man. And then we heard from Raul from Plant City. He had meatloaf on rice and gravy with seasoned green beans, black-eyed peas, and cornbread from Taste of Soul over in the land. That's up in Volusia County here in Florida, y'all.
1: I know. That sounds really good, too. That soul food. That kind of fits the Soul Kitchen, you know?
0: Yeah. A little taste of cornbread probably wouldn't hurt right about now, you know. I want some jalapeno cornbread, though.
1: Oh, yeah. That would be nice. Yeah.
0: Yeah, no doubt. Let's see. So we got a few more requests that we got to squeeze in here, family. So let's get right back into it. Oh, before we do, you wanted to talk to him about the pledge drive, brother?
1: Oh, yeah. Just so you guys know, in 2 weeks, we are going to be depending on you guys to help us get through the pledge drive. And we that's going to be September 25th. And so please do tune in that night. And if you can, please do donate and help us out. We really do appreciate your help, but we need your help most importantly, because this station does not run without y'all. We don't play ads. We're not going to be bombarding you with insurance ads and car ads and all that kind of garbage, you know. So we're going to play some good music for you. But we do, every once in a while, we have to ask you for some money, too, to help us stay on the air. So if you have it in your hearts to give back, please, please do. We definitely appreciate you. So don't forget September 25th. 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Is
0: DSK.
1: Yeah, DSK for Da Soul Kitchen. D is in David. And yeah, keep an eye out. So yeah, we could use your support. So please help us out.
0: Yeah, and it's never too early to get started, family. I'm not sure what our goal is. Has the goals been put out yet?
1: I don't think so. No. Yeah, but
0: whatever it is, family, we still need your help. So anything that you can spare, you know, get you some cool swag, and you know, let's make that goal to keep your favorite radio station going strong. All right.
1: Yeah, definitely. Yeah, we'd appreciate it.
0: All right. So coming up now, family, we got the sounds of Mr. Leon Russell and Lady Blue. And that one goes out to Missy from PA. And then we're going to follow that up with Solar's pick of Smokey Robinson and Daylight in the Darkness here in the kitchen.

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1: This is Tom Scherberger inviting you to join us September 17th at the Commodore in Ybor City for the next edition of Wavemakers Live, WMNF's quarterly speaker series. We will be gathering some of your favorite WMNF news and public affairs hosts to discuss the upcoming midterm elections. A lot will be at stake in November. Control of Congress, control of the state legislature, the governor, the attorney general, the next U.S. senator, and the next mayor of St. Petersburg. I will discuss all of that and more with Mitch Perry, co-host of The Skinny, Donna Davis, co-host of Surly Voices, and Patro Mabili, host of Community Speaks. This is a rare chance to see some of your most popular news and public affairs hosts discussing the November elections and its impact on the nation, the state, and Tampa Bay. Tickets are $10 in advance, $15 day of show, doors open at 7, and the conversation starts at 7:30. That's September 17th at the Commodore in Ybor City. See you there.
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4: All right, big ups and shout out to Eric Pages over in Eastern Tampa, rocking with us, and he's having some broccoli and cheese soup. 9:35 here in the kitchen, family, and you know we like to finish off the show strong and proper like. So, you ready to get back into some good music, brother?
5: Yeah, definitely. Was that all their emails? I thought we had one more. Oh, okay. I thought I had one more, but I lost my emails.
4: So. Yeah. I tried to stay on point with it, brother. All right, family. So without further delay, we're going to throw some funk at you. Here comes the sounds of the BT Express with That's What I Want For You, Baby.

0: family taking you home with the sounds of Atlantic Star, Am I Dreaming, here on WMNF Tampa. And another Soul Kitchen is in the history books. But what say you, brother? How you feel about tonight's edition?
1: Oh, yeah, I thought it went really well tonight, and we had some really good feedback. 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
0: That's right.
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1: Yeah, we're going to shove it in your ear hole, you know what I'm saying?
0: That's right. Any parting words before we get out of here, brother?
1: No, just thanks again for tuning in. Be safe out there, and go Bucks, go Rays, you know. Rays hopefully going to get this playoff push here pretty soon, so that's pretty cool.
0: Yeah, man, hopefully the Dodgers don't clam up during the home stretch. Like, I'm looking for a three-peat. May not happen, but, you know, anything's possible.
1: Yeah, you got an L.A. Dodgers hat on now, don't you?
0: Yes, sir.
1: You do? Uh-huh.
0: Yeah, they're playing the Marlins right now as we speak.
1: Cool, yeah. I think the Rays are just one game away from clinching the playoff spot, so I'm excited for them. Yeah, well, no, I think they're leading the division still.
0: So, oh, okay, yeah. Okay.
1: Yeah, so.
0: All right, that's what's up. Mm-hmm. All right, that being said, fam, don't forget to check us out on all our social platforms, Facebook, Instagram, TikTok, and all that good stuff. But we're going to make room for Daddy Wayne Dane with the good thing. But before we go, I always like to say in parting, please make sure you guys take care of yourselves, take care of each other, and above all else, be good to each other, all right? So for my main man, White Pep, this is your resident chef signing off. And until we get together again next Friday night, family, deuces. You know what time it is, brother.
1: Yeah, it's gravy train time.
0: Yes, sir.

0: Good evening, Great Tampa Bay, surrounding areas. Those listening on the World Wide Web, you're tuned in to Flashback Friday with yours truly, Chuck Core Jr. I'm the one that's going to do it to you. Daddy Wang Dang with the good thing. Want to send some love up and out to the Soul Kitchen? My man Big Eddie G, Dave White Pepper Bryant, to handle their business. So you know what that means? I've got to handle mine. So with that said, this is the show that is designed with you in mind to put that glide in your slide, dipping your hip, cutting your strut, and soulful swinging your thing. If you can't dig it, I think you might have a hole in your soul. I'm often imitated, but never ever duplicated. Before me, there was one, and I am his son. And after me, there shall be no more. So tell me, how in the world can you lose with the stuff I use? While them other brothers out there laughing and joking, Chuck Core Jr. steady cooking, stroking, and smoking. Because there is no other like this. One sweet, sexy soul brother. Tall, tan, and fly. Anytime you want me, baby, I'm your guy. I'm not single, but I love to mingle. Do you think you want to mingle with me, baby? You know, I feel like I got a rhythm jammed in my front hip pocket, so come on and get baptized. I'm all you need, because I'm just your speed. I make your knees freeze and your liver quiver. Each and every groove will show enough, make you want to move. So open your doors and your windows wide, so my voice can be heard all along the in and the outside. For many, many miles around, people love to hear that Chuck Core Jr. Get Down sound. You know, if I got it, you want it. Then again, you think you need it, all you got to do is come get it. Because you know, if I can't put this thing in you, I'm going to put it on you. That's right, y'all. Flashback Friday, this is where you come. That's right, this is where you come each and every Friday night to get your Friday night eargasm from your Friday night organ donor. That's right, I'm the jock that's going to be in your box for the next 2 hours. So go ahead and get locked in now. Studio lines, 813-239-9663. And my side pieces are 813-433-0885. And the email is dj@wmnf.org. And you know, if you're hanging out with Daddy, listening to Daddy, you know that's an orgy, y'all. You know how we do it on Friday night. Now, let's see. It's Friday. I already mentioned that already. Labor Day weekend. Put in that work. And it's also September. So if you got some birthdays for September, go ahead and hit me up. And you know Daddy going to do it to you. But let's go and get this thing kicked off. To my man, Steve the Hitman. Steve, you think you want to help a brother out so we can get started?
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0: That's right. It's Friday, Daddy in the Ear Hole. Kicked everything off with my man, Sir Charles Jones. Blue Jay just checked in. Also, Janie May and the bass guy from Hard Bargain checked in. Miss Cookie from Palmetto and Jadell Green already checked in. Going to be riding that bus. But before we ride that bus, they say, Daddy, let's see. You got to push your button. And let me see. Here goes this button right here.
1: Hey there. 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
0: All right, I did tell you, it's Friday. Labor Day weekend is over. Put that work in, and it's also September, so get them birthdays in. But let's go and get this out the way. Let's get that work in, y'all. I say let's get that work in with Prince, y'all. Can't nobody do it to you like Daddy. Let's get them September birthdays in, y'all. DJ Vicky, I see you out there. Daddy putting in work on Friday night, y'all. With the Purple Man.

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Let's see, got a couple of birthdays want to get out. My mom, happy birthday. Let's see, Marquise Green, Courtney Brown, Monanga, Nunu, Marion, South Carolina, Stephanie, Inga, Katie, Texas, Aria, got a Boston crew up there, some twins. My brother checked in for them, Cheryl and Daryl, and Rachel Williams. Happy birthday going out, because they are September birthday people, and I got something for you. It's September, y'all, and it's Friday. Hanging out with Daddy Wang Dang with the good thing. Chuck Core Jr., I'm the one doing the ticket. Come on now.

Gonna send that up and out to my September birthday, y'all. Got an awful lot of bus riders. Let's see, Alfonso and Linda, Tesla Al, Ella Dunn, Steve from Ocala, Judy Williams, St. Petersburg, Florida, Carla from Tampa, Vivian Gay, Kimmy, Miss Kitty, TJ, and Tampa Mac. They're gonna be riding that bus at the top of the hour. That's 11 o'clock, y'all. Got a new song here from, let's see, TK Soul and FPJ. Flashback Friday. That's that Southern Soul for your hoe.

0: TK Soul and my man, where we at here? FPJ, I know I got a good thing. If you got a good thing, make sure you treat it right and do it what you're supposed to do all day and all night. Let's see, studio line here is 813-239-9663. We're going to be riding that bus at the top of the hour, and the text 813-433-0885, and the email is dj@wmnf.org. And let's see, I got some more TK Soul and couple of new songs out by Jeter Jones and Charlie Mack. But before I do that, you know, they always tell me, say, Daddy, you got to do something else before you do that. So go ahead. Here it is.
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0: All right. Art and Helen just made it back for their trip. They've been gone all summer, so I just want to make sure they made it back, and they did. They're safe. They checked in. They're going to be riding the bus also. Regina from Riverview and our cousin Irene Butler in Louisiana, they're going to be riding the bus because they've already checked in. Flashback Friday, TK Soul, y'all. Try me. Blue Jay, you asked for it.

right, looks like 6783 sent a text in, say, all right, Chuck. Also, let me see. Ralphie Boy, happy birthday going out to him. John from the Bronx checked in, is going to be riding the bus. Also, my man, the birthday boy, Ralphie Boy, will be riding the bus. Like I did say, I got some new music from my man, Jeter Jones. The name of this one is called Milk and Cookies. Back-to-back Jeter, y'all.

That's something new from Charlie Mack and my man Gina Jones. They just sent that in to me a couple of days ago. I really appreciate it. The name of that song is called Drop That Thing, featuring Gina Jones and, like I said, my man Charlie Mack. Before that, Gina Jones, something new from him, Milk and Cookies. TK Soul, Try Me, that went out to Blue Jay. She put a request in for that. And Baby Bree, you wanted some TP, Teddy Pendergrass. You asked for it, here it is. Let Daddy go and knock that thing out the box. You know, music sounds this good, you shouldn't have on nothing. Nothing but your radio. You don't want to take them off, just go and pinch them to the side. Let Daddy sneak a peek. I sure appreciate it.

0: Clash is back on Friday with Daddy Wang Dang with the good thing. Got some more birthdays. Kimberly Davis, Ronald Davis, Lynn Isom, that's coming from your lovely wife, Lisa, St. Petersburg. Louise from Tampa checked in, gonna be riding that bus. Vincent Thompson, Ralphie Boy. You know I got y'all. You know how I do it on Friday night. Let's see you go and do this. Let's see if y'all want to mind your own business.
1: Cause you lose all thought, sense of time, and have a change of mind.
0: Teddy said, I ain't going nowhere. All right, Smokey Robinson, y'all. I forgot to get this one. This is requested with earlier, Daylight and Darkness. Straight from the request line. You know how we do it.

That's that light-skinned brother. With the blue eyes, y'all. Smokey, y'all. Daylight, darkness, night and day. Flashback Friday. Louise from Tampa. You know I got you. City Boy Music. Mind your business.

0: Hi, this is Miss Julie. Our next week-long membership drive begins at 9 a.m. on Tuesday, September 22nd, and goes through the morning of September 29th. 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

WMNF, Tampa. You know what time it is, y'all? Somebody blow my horn. Oh, that felt so good. Y'all ready to ride Daddy's bus? I say y'all ready to ride?

All right, let me explain the rules on Daddy's Bus. If you're a first-time rider, that means you are a newcomer. I love those. What you see on the bus, what you say on the bus, stays on the bus. You show me yours, I'ma show you mine. You touch mine, I'ma touch yours. Everybody know my name is Chuck, and I don't give up what you say. Got a lot of birthdays. Let's get the birthdays on the bus first. Let's go to Brazil, y'all. We got Juliana, happy birthday. Lynn Isom, Ronald Davis, Kimberly Davis, Ralphie Boy, Rachel Williams. Got the twins from Boston, y'all. Cheryl and Daryl, Aria, Inga, Stephanie, Mananga, Nunu, Marquise Green, Courtney Brown, and my mom, y'all. That's the birthday crew. All right, let's get the riders off. Let's get the other riders, y'all. My man Marshall from Philly checked in. Linda Sanders, you and your crew, you know I got you. Lisa, Lynn, Isom, St. Petersburg. Louise from Tampa, you know I got you. Vincent Thomas, Ralphie Boyd, John from the Bronx, Art and Heller, Regina from Riverview, gonna get the sugar. Cousin Irene, Butler, Louisiana, Tampa Mac, Vivian Gay, Kimmy, Miss Kitty, TJ, Carla from Tampa, Judy Williams, St. Petersburg, Florida, Steve from Ocala, Ella Dunn, Tesla Al, Alfonso, Linda, Blue Jay, Janie May, Bass Guy, Hard Bargain, all got tickets to ride on Daddy's Bus, Miss Cookie from Palmetto, Jadel Green, you know I got you and your crew. How we gonna do this? Anton Brown, Lee Waters, John Williams, Theodis Brown, Marquise Green, Jaden Brown, Woody Wah, Eli Johnson, Hound Dog, Courtney Brown, Linda Sanders, you know I got you and your crew. CJ, Danielle, Victoria, Sosa, Mama Nancy, Mama Carolyn, Jada, Jalea, Big Norris, Elanya, Perry, my man Mike Shorter, Antoinette, Dale Shorter, Nate Shaw, Charles McCray, The Roundtrees, Ida, Nathaniel, Howard, Rosalind, Valerie Williams, Margaret, Arias, Gloria Shorter, got the Soul Party, Steve the Hitman, Ninny, Garrett, Auntie Barbara, Ricky Williams. Let's go to Dade City, pick up my baby girl, y'all, Farmington Hills. Jeff and Kate, you know I got you. Mattapan, the Get Down Land, Burt Cunningham, rest in peace, Joe Cunningham, Beanie Baby, Hashim, Chris, Shumby. Duval County, y'all. That's the 904. Big Eric. Little Eric. Tasha. Nephew David. United States Navy. Scotty Too Hotty. USS Princeton. CG 59. San Diego, California, y'all. Let's go to Texas, y'all. Katy, Texas. Juanel. Tahira. Inga. Jonna John John. Linda. Naheem. The Garretts. G. Sylvester Joseph. Let's go over to Africa, y'all. Burkina Faso, the lovely Renee. John Hoffman, Micronesia Blues Society, over in Guam, 8,000 miles away. Got another set of twins. I say we got another set of twins. That's why I got to say it two times, y'all. Sammy and Sam. Let's go to Pompano Beach. We got the Davis and the Styles family. Northview Hills, Kathy Stokes, Miss Joanne, the Newtons, Jeff, Greg, Aunt Gloria, Aunt Carrie, Cantrice, Gwen, Jay and Vern, Stanford, Deltona, the Mullet Man, rest in peace, Brenda Barnes, Temple Terrace, y'all. Got Bree, Maverick, Aria. My RV tailgaters, Brett LeBaron, Mike, Tony Stokes,

All right, we got to go to the Natty from Durham, y'all. They want a rag. You know, Daddy do that do so good, make that doodoo stink. And y'all know when doodoo stink, you know what you say. Woo! Flashback Friday, y'all. Come on now. Daddy all up inside your ear hole. Got the tollers, y'all. Down in Ruskin, my grandson, Mr. Stank Stank. Let's go to St. Petersburg. We got all the Williams over there. Rod and Arlene. Steve Williams, Teresa Williams, Janice Starling, the All Kidney Patient Support Group. Tammy, Daryl, Oscar. Got the Robinsons, Joyce and James. 54th Avenue on the south side, y'all. Tiki Bar. Also, we got the She Shed. 26th Avenue on the south side. Get Get, Miss Robin, Ida, Duke, the brother-in-law, Bobby Lee, Yank, Smooth, Boy, Cannon, Kenny, Shiny Doll, Trina, Lillian, Jabba, Miss Bacon, and Man Boo Boo. Go to Albuquerque, New Mexico. We got Deidre, Father Ann, Rocky, Uncle Max, my brother Jeremiah, Juliana, the birthday girl, y'all. Kajana, Nick, Drew, Kyla, Diego, Mary, Carolina, y'all. That's how we do that thing on Friday, y'all. 11:05, time check it, if you will. Daddy all up inside that ear hole. I'm gonna take you back with a blast from the past, y'all. You know how we do it. Do you wanna go? I said, do you wanna go with Daddy, y'all?

0: That's the sound of Maya B Music. Five more minutes. That's all I need. 11:13 time check. Real Daddy putting all that Southern soul all up inside your ear hole. Studio line here is 813-239-9663. And I'm getting an awful lot of requests and getting them knocked out one by one. So just hang tight. And you know Daddy going to do you right.
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0: All right, I got some Mr. Willie coming up, some good jug. And before we do that, let's go and get them side pieces. Where you at? Send us all the side pieces or the pieces on the side. Go and get in where you fit in. Daddy gonna do you right.
2: Hello, it's Daddy.

I know back in the day, they used to call it the other woman. 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Deirdre, Albuquerque, New Mexico.

going to send it up and out to Albuquerque, New Mexico. 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You got it. How about that good juke, y'all? Uh-oh. Y'all hear that? It's my man, Mr. Willie.

0: All right, that's the sound of my man Stan Butler out of Thomasville, Georgia. My deaf brother, she fine. You know, I'm going to go ahead and send that up and out to my man who always loves to hear that song, my man Mike Shorter. Flashback Friday, y'all.
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0: 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Daddy Wang Dang with the good thing all in your hole. 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
0: All right, we got a change of plan. My man Sir Bryant, who filled in for me 2 weeks ago on Flashback Friday, he will be filling in tonight for David Diaz doing Jazz Connections. And when he was in the doing my show Flashback Friday, he was glistening and he was shining. And he walked in tonight earlier and he was still shining from 2 weeks ago. And welcome to my man, Sir Bryant. He will be doing Jazz Connections from midnight to 3. And then right after that, from 3 to 5, Eclectic Soul, which is going to be Miss Stephanie. And then Sound and Cymbal with Jennifer Guest from 5 to 7. So go ahead and keep it locked here, 88.5 WMNF Tampa, with the right station on the left-hand side of your dial. Daddy Wang Dang with the good thing, having a blast in the ball with each and every one of y'all. Hitting you up with that Southern soul, some blues that you can use, a little bit of this, a little bit of that, and you know what I'm going to hit you up with? A blast from the past. Like I say, a blast from the past, y'all. Go and live it up on Friday night with Daddy Wang Dang with the good thing. You know how we do it. Can't nobody do that thing like Daddy. Your number one box rocker, y'all. Let Daddy rock that box. Put that fire all in the hole, y'all. You know, Daddy got something for the mind, the body, and the soul. Come on now.

I know my man, Daryl Barnes, Mullet Man, rest in peace. You know, he was from Miami. That's that Miami sound. That's Mr. Styles, Hood Rats at the Doubletree. Before that, Bell and James, Living It Up, Friday Night. Stan Butler, My Deaf Brother. Now, let's go ahead and get our boots on, y'all. This is another song, new one. You heard it first here, just like the Boots on the song from a while back. This is DJ Gotta Get It. This is called Boots On. Tell me if you like this one. That's that Southern Soul groove, y'all. Make you want to move.

0: right, I'm the boss with the sauce, y'all. Like I say, I'm the boss with the sauce. The boss of Southern Soul, y'all. You know how we do it down here. Got them trail ride blues. That Southern Soul for your hole. You know how we do it each and every Friday from 10 o'clock to midnight. That is, once again, my man. DJ, gotta get it, y'all. You know how we do it on Friday night. Got another song for Friday, y'all. How about this one?
1: Where the party's at?
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3: Johnny Tucker!
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3: Johnny Tucker!

0: That's right. Daddy trying to jam that thing, y'all. Put the peanut butter on that jam, y'all. You know how to do it each and every Friday night. But speaking about Friday night, next Friday, what we got going on, we've got the fun drive going on. Next Friday, the fun drive. So we need to raise some money for the station, WMNF. Also, while we're raising that money for the station, raising money for Flashback Friday. So if you like Southern Soul, some Soul Blues, Trail Ride Blues, this is the spot that you come in. 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Daddy, still in your ear hole. You know, I got a few more minutes, but you know what they say. They say, come on, Daddy, push that button over there. Let's do it before you keep on doing some more jamming.
1: 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This is a show you'll remember for a long time.

You know, Daddy got that hot grease for you, y'all. I said, I got that hot grease. Oh, yeah, you can call the baby oil. Call it what you want to. Flashback Friday, Daddy Wang Dang with the good thing all in your hole. 11:54. Time check, if you will. And, you know, that was, Mel Waiters, Friday Night Fish Fry. And you know what? You know, when you hear Grover, that means it's just about over. Well, y'all, I had a ball, the clock on the wall, so that's it. So I got to split. I had fun, but I got to run, got to make way for my man, Sir Bryant. Jazz Connections tonight from midnight to 3 o'clock in the a.m. right after that. 3 to 5, Eclectic Soul with Miss Stephanie and Sound and Symbols. Jennifer Guest from 5 to 7. So go ahead and keep it locked here, 88.5 WMNF Tampa. You know, we're the right station on the left-hand side of your dial. Let's go back to my birthdays. Happy birthday going out to my mom, Marquise Green, Courtney Brown, Monongah Nunu, Marion, South Carolina, my daughter Stephanie, Inga, Katy, Texas, Aria, the crew from Boston, the twins, Cheryl and Daryl, Rachel Williams, Ralphie Boy, Kimberly Davis, Ronald Davis, Lynn Isom, and Juliana from Brazil, y'all. Everybody knows this is where you come each and every Friday night. That's right, this is where you come each and every Friday night to hang out with your Friday night organ donor, and this is where you get your Friday night eargasm. If anybody asks you what you do on Friday night from 10 to midnight, just look them straight in the eye and say, nothing, honey. I was just hanging out my Friday night organ donor. That's right, I'm your box rocker who rock your box from Friday from 10 to midnight, y'all. You know, Daddy got something for your mind, your body, and your soul. And just remember, I'm the last man to put something in your ear hole on Friday night. And you know, if I can't turn you on, I'm going to turn you out. If you want to get over somebody, you got to get underneath somebody else. You know how you do it. You know, when I get up, everybody knows it's going down. You know how we do it on Friday. Daddy in the box trying to bless you with all this pressure, y'all. Like I always tell you, ain't no fun when the rabbit got the gun.

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2: Thanks again to Chuck Cord, Daddy Wang Dang for a fantastic Flashback Friday. This is Sir Brian sitting in for Mr. David Diaz on this morning's edition of Jazz Connections. We started off with Yosef Lateef's version of Michelle. Follow that with Valley in the Ocean by Bruno Pernades. All right, off and running. Thanks for joining me. Hope you are enjoying the show. Got lots of good music for you. Next up is Chic from 2018, remastered, that is, from 2018. São Paulo.

0: song's called Peace of Mind by Wendell Harrison, and my goodness, is he operating in a crazy pitch. That is a very high register. I think he could break some glass with that voice. Before Wendell Harrison, that was Alicia Bridges with I Love the Nightlife. And before that was Chic, Sao Paulo.
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0: Yes, please. 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That last song was Peace of Mind by Wendell Harrison on a variety of wind instruments, flutes, piccolo, tenor, sax, a little bit of everything. All right, next up, Showdown. This is Thin Lizzy.

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0: 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This cut is 81, the remastered version, as requested. Doesn't get any better than that. That is good stuff.
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A great, great tune. 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And this is In the Life Zone. Dwight Sykes. Next up, a cut called Baby.

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Penny Goodwin, Slow Hot Wind.

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1: 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I am Sir Bryant, sitting in for David Diaz. That last song was Disco A by Oshu. Before that, Esperar Praver by Enviha. Okay, I think I said that correctly. We are firmly entrenched into hour two of the Jazz Connections. Thank you very much for joining me. It is lovely having you in the studio with me. Got lots more music coming your way. Stick around. This one is Dorothy Ashby, Come Live With Me.

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1: I believe Arturo Sandoval was added to that lineup. That is going to be a great event, the Clearwater Jazz Festival. Do yourselves a favor. Put it on your calendars. You will love it. That last cut was The Brighter Side of Darkness. That song was called Because I Love You. Before that, Shintaro Sakamoto, Let's Dance Raw. The title might need an explanation, but Let's Dance Raw was the song. Before that was Dorothy Ashley, Come Live With Me. All right. Off and running. Let's see, who's next? I Won't Bite. You hear that, Miss Hurst? That's the name of the next song, I Won't Bite. Richanelle. All right, folks, enjoy.

0: before that, La Mystique du Mal by Philippe Chaney. Both cool cuts, international flair. A little while ago, I talked about the Clearwater Jazz Holiday and that lineup that is just getting better and better and better. Something else I'd like to tell you about. Tampa bass composer Chuck Owens has led the 19-piece jazz surge band for the past 30 years, and they've received 7 Grammy nominations in that time. They'll be playing 2 concerts with special guest artists later this month, presented by the Tampa Jazz Club. Coming up this Monday on Jazz in the Night, Chuck Owen will stop by for a visit with Bob Seymour to talk about those shows and the band's history. Check them out at 9 p.m. following Mo Blues Monday for Jazz in the Night. That is this coming Monday. Check it out if you can.
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1: 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That last song was Is This Love? Clap your hands, say yeah. Yes, that was the name of the band. Clap your hands, say yeah. Before that, very nice ballad by Heather, Here, There, and Everywhere, and the unmistakable voice of Nat King Cole. Before that, Aquelos, Hojas Verdes. Lovely, lovely tune. All right, we are in the third hour of Jazz Connections. Thank you once again for joining me. This is Sir Brian sitting in for David Diaz. Hope you are enjoying the show. We've got 45 minutes, more minutes of music for you. So stick around. Motherland Journey, Blue Lab Beats.

jazzy tune, Yuji Ono and Friends, the album Lupin the Third. Kind of a funny, silly name. Silly picture on the cover. Before that, we had Motherland Journey with Blue Lab Beats, featuring Kill Beats and Fela Kuti. Last hour, I mentioned an event to you, and it's worth repeating. I'd like to tell you about it again in case you missed it. Tampa-based composer Chuck Owen has led the 19-piece jazz surge band for the past 30 years. During that time, they've received 7 Grammy nominations. They'll be playing 2 concerts with special guest artists later this month, presented by the Tampa Jazz Club. Coming up on Monday's Jazz in the Night, Chuck Owen will stop by the studios for a visit with Bob Seymour to talk about those shows and the band's history. You can check in and listen at 9 o'clock following Mo Blues Monday for Jazz in the Night. Those shows are September 25th and 26th at New Tampa Performing Arts Center. Put that on your calendars and check it out. That will be a nice event also. Never Can Say Goodbye. Folfman, David T. Walker, Solomon Dorsey.

This is called Song of Abayi. Imahoy Tsisigi Miriam Gebru. Four names in one name. Really nice cut. Before that, a beautiful version of Never Can Say Goodbye by Wolfman, David T. Walker, and Solomon Dorsey. Macondo, Oscar Chavez up next.

0: That was quite the, what do you call that? Ending with a flurry. There's a musical term for it. I'm losing my vocabulary. I can't think of it. That was Delfino Plaza, Super Mario Sunshine, 8-bit band, 8-bit big band. Before that, Probin goes to Acapulco, Todd Terush, and Macondo by Oscar Chavez rounds out the set.
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0: We are down to the last 15 minutes of this week's version of Jazz Connections. I am Sir Brian, sitting in for David Diaz. Thank you for joining me. Please stick around in the next hour. We'll roll right into Eclectic Soul. After 5 minutes of NPR News, of course, this next cut is Anna Mazzotti, Agora We Nunca Mas. Enjoy.

How's that for a lovely little tune? It's called Whiskey Storytime, Alabaster de Plume. Before that, I Was Born to Love You, Timeless Legend. And this is The Spook by Dave and by Pete Drake. Alabaster de Plume. Before that, I Was Born to Love You, Timeless Legend. And this is The Spook by Dave.

steel guitar. Sounds of Pete Drake. That cut was called The Spook. All right, folks, we got 5 minutes left in this morning's program. Thank you once again for joining me. It's been fun. This is Bobby King.

0: allowing me to sit in for him. It has been a pleasure. It has been fun. Thank you to all of you who checked in. It's nice hearing from you. We're going to let Bobby King take us out right up to 5 minutes of NPR News. And on the other side will be Eclectic Soul. If you're going to get your beauty rest, have a great day. If you're going to stick around and join me for the other side, I will see you in 6 and 4. Hang on, everybody.
1: Live from NPR News, I'm Dale Willman. President Trump is heading to Ireland, where he'll meet with that country's president and prime minister. Before boarding Air Force One Friday night, Trump once again told reporters that Republicans will do well in the November midterm elections.
2: We're going to have a big, I believe, you know, you never know. You look at statistically, when you're the president, Republican or Democrat, for some reason, weird things happen in the midterms, but I think we're going to have a great win in the midterm.
1: Trump also said thousands of people were turned away from the Republican convention in Dallas this week, even though cameras showed many empty seats during the events. Saudi Arabia has shut down a major oil pipeline after it was attacked by drones launched from inside Iraq. The pipeline bypasses the Strait of Hormuz by pumping crude oil toward the Red Sea. The BBC's Peter Hyatt reports.
3: Saudi Arabia said the drones were launched from Iraqi territory, and Iraq has responded by sacking a military commander from an area where pro-Iranian Shiite militias are known to operate. The pipeline has been moving 4 or 5% of global oil supply in recent months. It's part of Saudi Arabia's effort to get round the restrictions on using the Strait of Hormuz. So closing it now means the flow of oil from the Middle East is being reduced still further, at least until repairs are carried out. Adding to Saudi Arabia's problems, Iran's Houthi allies have seized control of Yemen's entire Red Sea coast. They say they'll ban Saudi shipping in the Bab el-Mandeb Strait, which they now control.
1: That's the BBC's Peter Hyatt with our report. India is hosting the BRICS summit this weekend with Vladimir Putin, Xi Jinping, and Iran's President Masoud Pezeshkian attending. The multi-country group seeks to give voice to emerging economies to counter the West. But as NPR's Amkar Kandakar reports, it has a mixed record.
4: The BRICS acronym stands for its founder countries: Brazil, Russia, India, China, and South Korea. But today it has expanded to include nearly a dozen countries and represents around half the world's population. The bloc was created in 2009 to collaborate on political, economic, and security issues. But analysts say their internal rivalries and differences on the recent wars in Ukraine and Iran have stymied progress. One thing they do agree on: reducing dependence on the US dollar for trade. And this year, India plans to push for a special BRICS currency. President Trump has previously threatened 100% tariffs if they try to replace the dollar. The White House hasn't commented on this year's summit yet. Omkar Khandekar, NPR News, New Delhi.
1: Police in Mississippi have arrested a man in the death of Tasha Fortune. The black woman was found hanging from a tree near Jackson last month. The medical examiner ruled Thursday night that her death was a homicide. Police are offering little other information other than to say the case remains active and that more warrants are pending. You're listening to NPR News. Diesel prices climbed once again this week as the U.S. war with Iran continues to disrupt the movement of the world's crude oil supplies. The AAA says the national average price for the fuel reached slightly less than $6.06 a gallon. The latest record high is up from $5.85 last week and about $3.71 from this time last year. The higher prices mean more costs for moving consumer goods across the country. New numbers show American attitudes towards schooling is at an all-time low. The Gall poll results come after tracking the metric for more than two decades. NPR's Sequoia Carrillo has more.
5: Only 32% of Americans say they're satisfied with the quality of K-12 education in the United States. The poll, conducted by Gallup, has measured the public's attitude towards schooling, both public and private, for the last 27 years. Satisfaction rates are down 11% in the past 2 years. At the same time, dissatisfaction is at a record high of 67%. Schools have been trying to figure out how to rebound from learning loss following the COVID-19 shutdown. Most recent attempts have come in the form of cell phone bans or restricting technology in the classroom. Sequoia Carrillo, NPR News.
1: Lincoln Kienholz threw 332 yards and two touchdowns and ran for two more scores as number 24 Louisville beat Villanova Friday night 59-13. Louisville finished with 635 yards of offense. Jaquan Gibson caught two TD passes as number 25 Virginia rolled over Norfolk State 59-3. And number 23 Missouri came on strong in the fourth quarter to beat Kansas 38-21. I'm Dale Willman, NPR News.
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0: 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And all over the place on the web, WNF.org. But you know that because you're listening to it. Good morning, good morning. Welcome to Eclectic Soul. I am Sir Bryant. I am accompanied by my imaginary co-pilot, Miss Stephanie. All right. If you are one of our regular listeners, you know that periodically we will feature an artist of the week or we'll have a theme for a show. And this week, we decided to do just that. We have a featured artist of the week, and it is Miss Stephanie's favorite. I don't know if it's her all-time ultimate favorite, but it is her favorite. Let's say top three. Yeah, I'll go with that. Maybe top two. At any rate, our featured artist of the week will be The Whispers. Yes, The Whispers. They have an impressive catalog of music, and they have been around for quite a while. As the morning goes on, I'll tell you more about them, the members of the band and their origin and all that sort of stuff, and we'll play a fun collection of their stuff, a selection that represents each style of music that they play. Okay, so that is our format. Thanks for joining me. We will kick it off with one of their biggest hits, and this is Rocksteady.

0: This is Tom Scherberger inviting you to join us September 17th at the Commodore in Ybor City for the next edition of Wavemakers Live, WMNF's quarterly speaker series. We will be gathering some of your favorite WMNF news and public affairs hosts to discuss the upcoming midterm elections. A lot will be at stake in November. Control of Congress, control of the state legislature, the governor, the attorney general, the next U.S. senator, and the next mayor of St. Petersburg. I will discuss all of that and more with Mitch Perry, co-host of The Skinny, Donna Davis, co-host of Surly Voices, and Patro Mabili, host of Community Speaks. This is a rare chance to see some of your most popular news and public affairs hosts discussing the November elections and its impact on the nation, the state, and Tampa Bay. Tickets are $10 in advance, $15 day of show. Doors open at 7, and the conversation starts at 7:30. That's September 17th at the Commodore in Ybor City. See you there.
1: All right, we are off and running with Eclectic Soul. Saturday morning edition, 3 to 5. I am Sir Bryant, representing my imaginary co-pilot, Miss Stephanie, off in the ether. We selected The Whispers as our featured artist, as the artist to feature this week. I guess that would be a good way to say it. I open with Rocksteady from 1987, one of their biggest hits. All right, we'll introduce a few more of their tunes as the morning goes on, and a whole bunch of other fun music in between, such as the bass line in this song. These are The Spinners.

From 1982, outstanding, The Gap Band. Crew from Tulsa. We started the set with Rock Steady by The Whispers. That cut is from 1987. Follow that with a very silly but popular tune, Rubber Band Man from 1976 by The Spinners. Entertain yourselves for a minute. Next time you get a chance, look up the words to that song. It is exceedingly silly, really funny. Surprising that it was as hit as it has been for the last 50 years or so. But anyways, cool tune. Our featured artists of the week this week are The Whispers. And we'll tell you more about them as the morning goes on. This next cut is And the Beat Goes On. These are The Whispers.

0: That was the 7-minute version of that song. On and on and on. Before that, Outstanding by the Gap Band. Thanks for checking in, Miss Maureen. Always fun to chat with you. And yes, knocked down, but back up again. Still standing.
1: Play the record once a day.
0: Thanks for being with us. This is Eclectic Soul. And I am Sir Bryant. And this is Tony. Feels good. If you haven't seen it, it's Tony with a Y, Tony with an I, and Tony with an apostrophe E. There will be a quiz later.

Nothing like a DC block party. That was fun. You should have seen me dancing. Might be on video, but it's not on a live camera. This too is a fun cut. Love the intro. From 1983, Chaka Khan.

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1: Ain't Nobody by Shaka, Shaka Khan. Great song. Love the instrumental work in that. That keyboard. Cool stuff. Sounds great on the dance floor. Those big 22-inch woofers. Our featured artists of the week are the Whispers. And this is It's a Love Thing. Love Thing. Is that an A or an I? Depends on what part of the country you're from. The album says I. It's a love thing. Because they're from California. Originally from what? I'll tell you more about that here shortly. This is It's a Love Thing by the Whispers.

the Mary Jane Girls from 1983, All Night Long. I appreciate you joining me. You are listening to W.

0: That set started with the Mary Jane Girls All Night Long from 1983. Chase that with Michael Jackson, The Gloved One. Remember the Time, 1992. Follow that up with BBD, Belle Biv DeVoe. Sounds silly saying that, with Poison, 1990. And back to our featured artist of the week, The Whispers with Keep On Loving Me from 1983. The Whispers were originally from Watts, the Watts section of L.A. They formed in 1963, ultimately moved to San Francisco, where their career was launched. It was another city they lived in up there, San something or other, but mostly San Francisco. The band was founded by twin brothers. I did not know that. Scotty and Walker. Yep, those were the twin brothers, rounded out with other band members, Nicholas Caldwell, Marcus Hudson, and Gordy Harmon. Those were the original members of The Whispers.
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0: From 1993, this is Mary J. Blige with her song, Love Without a Limit. The album was What's the 411?

a nice swinging groove. Mary J. Blige. Love. No limit. All right.

Return of the Mac from 1997. Is that correct? Yep, that is correct. 1997, Return of the Mac. Mr. Mark Morrison. Returning to our featured artist of the week, The Whispers. I've already talked about the twin brothers that started the band, Scotty and Walter, along with Nicholas, Marcus, and Gordy. There have been numerous other members over the years. They were originally got together in 1963. They've had 15 top 10 R&B singles, 8 top 10 albums. They have had quite a career. Yeah, over 60 years. My goodness. Excuse me. Next up are The Whispers, our featured artist of the week, and this song is called This Kind of Lovin'.

1981, our featured artist of the week, The Whispers Is Kind of Lovin'. I'm gonna chase that with little Miss Brandy, sitting up in my room. We are in the last 30 minutes of the show. Folks, hope you have enjoyed it. Thank you for

Featured on the Waiting to Exhale soundtrack, this is Brandy with her song Sitting Up in My Room from 1995. Now, for the only artist that really matters, from the album Inner Visions, All in Love is Fair, Stevie Wonder.

0: goodness, my goodness. That is such a beautiful song. Wow. All in Love is Fair, Stevie Wonder. My goodness, I think I'm going to have to play that again when I'm off the air. Great, great sound.
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0: All right, folks, we are in the final wind down, right about 15 minutes or so, 17 minutes to go. Hope you've enjoyed our featured artists of the week, The Whispers. Told you a bit about them. 15 top 10 R&B singles, 8 top 10 albums, 2 number 1 albums, 2 platinum and 5 gold albums. And they started in 1963 is when they got together and formed the band, and they are still active today. Amazing career. Amazing. This song is In the Mood. These are The Whispers.

Nice, very nice. In the Mood, 1987. The Whispers. We're going to roll right into... There you go. Lady by The Whispers in 1980. That last one was 87. My mistake. Enjoy.

The Whispers and Lady. My goodness. Great, great song. All right, Mr. Shorter, thanks for checking in. Thanks for being with me this morning and sticking around. Thanks for all of the listeners, our insomniac maniacs and our early risers. Hope you have enjoyed the show. I certainly have enjoyed bringing it to you, learning a little bit more about the Whispers, their origin in Watts section of L.A., started by twin brothers Scotty and Walter. 15 top 10 R&B singles, 8 top 10 albums, 2 number 1 albums, 2 platinum, 5 gold albums. Outstanding career, absolutely outstanding. All right, we are just about out of time. We're going to clear the studio for Miss Jen G, setting up for Cymbal and Sound over in Studio 1. We're listening to Stanley Clark and his two-fisted version of Eleanor Rigby. I don't know if you're familiar with Stanley Clark, but he plays a guitar like he plays piano. He uses both hands. It's amazing to watch.

he's such an incredible musician. It's amazing to watch him play. That song is just him playing two guitars with two different hands. Pretty amazing. Eleanor Rigby's Stanley Jordan. Check him out sometime. All right, we are going to wander down. And we're going to finish with our featured artist of the week, The Whispers. We're going to let them take us up to 5 minutes of NPR News. So that will do it for me. Thanks again for joining me. Hope you've enjoyed it. Make it a great Saturday, folks. Be safe. Have fun. Enjoy your peeps. Here is Olivia. Lost and Turned Out.

0: Live from NPR News in Washington, I'm Windsor Johnston. Iran says it will finalize an agreement on Monday to temporarily reopen the Strait of Hormuz. NPR's Hadil Al-Shalti reports the deal will be signed during a meeting with Arab nations.
1: The agreement between Oman and Iran to temporarily reopen the Strait of Hormuz has been in the works for weeks.

You're tuned to 88.5 WMNF Tampa, and this is Symbol and Sound. I'm Jennifer, your sound seer and your music mystic. And before we go any further, I'd like to invite you to kick back and pour yourself a glass of your favorite beverage. I assume you have a favorite because everybody has a favorite. Maybe it's coffee, maybe it's tea, and maybe it's a Coca-Cola, which wouldn't be surprising at all. If Coca-Cola happens to be your favorite, you are in very good company, because while a lot of people like Coca-Cola, a smaller portion of those really, really like Coca-Cola. In fact, a 2019 study of Coca-Cola consumption found that the heaviest half of Coca-Cola buying households account for about 86% of all the Coke purchased. In other words, half of the households buying Coke are responsible for most of the Coke being consumed, which means that somewhere out there, there are people who aren't just keeping Coca-Cola in the refrigerator, they're keeping Coca-Cola in business. So it seems that while everybody has a favorite, some people have a thing. And this phenomenon can be found almost anywhere. The sports fan who knows the bench player statistics, the gearhead who knows every specification of a particular model of car, the cinephile who can tell you which actor played a minor character in a movie from 1978. Then there's the person who doesn't just have a favorite band, they have a band. And all of them know what they like. They know where to find it. They know which version is best. And if you suggest trying something else, they may look at you as though you've just proposed replacing Coca-Cola with tap water. We just heard Bow Wow Wow with I Want Candy. There's no deliberation in that song, no weighing the options, no wondering whether something else might be better. She wants candy. So it should be noted that she isn't simply someone with an enormous appetite. She's someone whose appetite has become highly specific. That's the pivot from having a favorite to having a thing. When a disproportionate amount of attention, money, knowledge, loyalty, and consumption get directed toward it. And that's when appreciation turns into devotion. Each week on Symbol and Sound, we devote an entire episode to a different archetype, a familiar character with their own perception of what really matters. This morning, we follow the superfan. And over the next 2 hours, we'll hear preference take root, intensity build, loyalty deepen, and a favorite become intertwined with identity. Let's start with the moment the superfan gets hooked on something so exciting, so revolutionary, that sleep can't compete. Then when sleep finally does come, that thing becomes the subject of every dream. Here's the Kinks, followed by the Black Keys. This is Symbol and Sound.

That was the Black Keys with The Only One, where just a phase becomes certainty that this is the one. And before that, the Kinks with You Really Got Me, where attraction graduates to distraction. Next, the superfan describes a prior life as someone who moved around, sampled different possibilities, flirted with different interests, and never settled on any one of them. Then, the instantaneous moment of conversion. Here's Farron Young, followed by the Monkees. This is Symbol and Sound.

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2: You're listening to Symbol and Sound. We just heard Farron Young with Until I Met You, where the superfan reminisces, "You know what I used to say about this? I said it wasn't for me." After that, the Monkees with I'm a Believer. And according to music history gossip, Michael Nesmith initially objected to recording the song, telling his producer, "I'm a songwriter and that's no hit." So Mickey Dolenz ended up recording the vocal and the song went on to become a number one hit. Maybe it goes to show that a believer doesn't require evidence, just faith. Next, the superfan makes the case for a favorite because what's the point of having excellent taste if nobody else knows about it? And sometimes all it takes is one innocent question to open the floodgates. Here's George Benson, followed by the Dave Clark Five. This is Symbol and Sound.

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1: 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I'm Jennifer, your sound seer and your music mystic. We just heard the Dave Clark 5 with I Like It Like That, and I'm sorry if that brought up any uncomfortable memories of asking someone one innocent question about their thing, and 45 minutes later, wondering how to escape the trap you set for yourself. Before that, we heard George Benson with Give Me the Night. The story goes that after spending an entire month recording with Quincy Jones, Benson was just getting ready to leave the studio when Jones stopped him. No, one more song. But that one more song became a hit and changed the trajectory of Benson's career. Up until that point, jazz guitar had been his thing. So now I'm inspired to ask, what's your thing? This might be my bias talking, but I understand WMNF listeners to have highly refined tastes, so I'd be surprised if you didn't have a thing. Maybe it's a band, a food, a sports team, a particular kind of movie, or a very specific aesthetic. What's your thing? Text me at 813-433-0885 or email me at dj@wmnf.org. I have a feeling this is going to be very, very interesting. Coming up, the superfan makes the case for having a thing, arguing that a lack of focus can lead to discontent and even turmoil, and that knowing what you want is the first step toward getting it. Here's the Lovin' Spoonful, followed by Joe Jackson.

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1: 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We just heard Joe Jackson with You Can't Get What You Want Till You Know What You Want. Before that, The Lovin' Spoonful with Did You Ever Have to Make Up Your Mind? And I think we just got a glimpse into the superfan psychology. 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Next, the superfan reminisces about the first encounter with the thing that changed everything and how that initial spark grew into a lasting commitment. Here's the Beatles, followed by Mac Davis.

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1: That was Mac Davis with Hooked on Music, which he said is autobiographical. And in case you missed some of those lyrics, it was inspired by a revelation he experienced at the age of 14 after hearing Elvis Presley's That's All Right, Mama. He became so hooked on rock and roll that he ended up selling stolen hubcaps so he could afford to go to shows. I guess it follows that once a thing becomes important enough, eventually the lifestyle has to figure out how to support it. Before that, the Beatles with I Saw Her Standing There. You know, sometimes a thing just clicks. Coming up, the superfan stands by a favorite, even when someone else thinks there must be something better, then decides that settling down can be its own kind of freedom. Here's Genesis, followed by Joe Cocker. This is Symbol and Sound.

0: Florida native Tom Petty will be turning 76 this year, so WMNF will be celebrating his birthday with a full night of his music. In honor of our home state hero, WMNF presents a tribute to Tom Petty. 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
1: You're listening to Symbol and Sound. We just heard Joe Cocker with Satisfied. Before that, Genesis with I Know What I Like in Your Wardrobe, a song about a young lawnmower man who's happy with his simple life despite pressure from the outside to pursue something more ambitious. Akin perhaps to the experience of enjoying your Coca-Cola when someone says, you should try this artisanal soda. It's made with real cane sugar and locally sourced botanicals. This is where the superfan says, why? I like Coke. Next, the superfan takes devotion to the next level, where choices start demonstrating what really matters. And once the mind is set, the effort required becomes beside the point. Here's the Mamas and the Papas, followed by George Harrison. This is WMNF Tampa.

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We're now in part two of this week's edition of Symbol and Sound. If you've been with us since the beginning, welcome back. You can officially say you were here before it was cool. And if you're just tuning in, don't worry, you still have time to pick a favorite. I'm Jennifer, your sound seer and your music mystic. Each week on this program, we devote an entire episode to a different archetype, a familiar character with their own perception of what really matters. And as the story unfolds through music, we follow a preference as it becomes a way of life. This morning's archetype was inspired by a 2019 study of Coca-Cola consumption in which the researchers identified a group they dubbed heavy users after finding that just half of Coca-Cola buying households account for the majority of all the Coke consumed. In other words, some people like Coca-Cola and some people really, really like Coca-Cola, and they prove it. And that idea of the heavy user, someone whose attention, loyalty, and consumption are concentrated around one thing, is where we find the super fan. We just heard George Harrison with Got My Mind Set on You, where the super fan presents a very simple calculation. Yes, it costs money. Yes, it takes time. So what? I like it. Before that, the Mamas and the Papas with Dedicated to the One I Love, where a favorite becomes a priority, and that priority starts shaping other areas of life. So far, we've heard the superfan discover something worth loving, become convinced that it's the thing, and start eliminating everything that doesn't measure up. Now that preference gets so specific that the alternatives start to seem obsolete. Coming up, the superfan asserts that the right thing can actually satisfy a lot of different desires. Let's hear it from Brooks and Dunn. This is Symbol and Sound.

That was Brooks and Dunn with My Baby's Everything I Love. When you find the right thing, you can't turn off what it turns on. And a few breaks ago, I asked you to call or text me or email me with your thing. Tell me what your thing is. What is it that you think about all the time? What is it you devote all your time, your energy, your resources, your attention to? And, you know, Jay the Farmer called in and he said, if I'm asking that of the listeners, that I should reveal what my thing is. And I asked if coffee counts because I certainly consume a lot of coffee, but I don't know if that counts as a thing, right? Maybe that's just more of like a habit or an addiction. What's the difference? I do think about coffee a lot, but it's only because I'm wondering where my next one is coming from. But I did admit there is a movie I've probably seen like 1,000 times. I know pretty much every word to it, but I'm not necessarily recommending it as a great film, but it's Death Becomes Her. Do you remember that film? It came out in 1990. That's a really good one. I just love Isabella Rossellini and Meryl Streep and Goldie Hawn. It's got everything I need in it. Next, the superfan feeds that appetite, but it only makes the craving stronger. Here's Depeche Mode, followed by Katie Lang. This is Symbol and Sound.

That was Katie Lang with Constant Craving. Before that, Depeche Mode with Just Can't Get Enough. When something is reliably pleasurable, repetition starts to feel more like a ritual. It's a pretty good system when the object of devotion is essentially limitless. But what happens when it isn't? What if the superfan's thing is no longer available? What if the soda is discontinued? The recipe changes. The band breaks up. The team relocates. The television show ends. The restaurant closes. Suddenly, the supply is finite. And when the supply becomes finite, scarcity changes the meaning of what remains. When you think you can have more tomorrow, today's experience is consumption. When you realize there will never be more, today's experience becomes preservation. Now, the thing isn't just something to enjoy, it's something to hold on to. Coming up, the superfan encounters what happens when devotion meets scarcity, when a picture is all that's left, and the music outlives the musician. Here's The Who, followed by Stevie Wonder. This is Symbol and Sound.

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4: You're listening to Symbol and Sound. I'm Jennifer, your sound seer and your music mystic. And I just heard from John from Colorado, who says he's a super fan of Symbol and Sound. That was so nice to hear, John. Thank you so much. That really warmed my heart. So thank you for that message. Thank you so much. And I must be a super fan of Symbol and Sound too, because once I know where my coffee is coming from, Symbol and Sound is pretty much all I think about. I spend a lot of time picking out music and trying to make connections. It's a lot of fun though, I have to say. It is a blast. I wouldn't spend that much time on this show if it weren't the most fun thing I have going on, I swear. We just heard The Who with Pictures of Lily, where a young boy falls in love with a woman in a photograph, only to discover that she died in 1929. After that, Stevie Wonder with Sir Duke, where music becomes a way of remembering the people who gave it to us. And I really want to hear from you. Is there something you still love that the rest of the world seems to have moved on from? Is your thing no longer in production? Text me at 813-433-0885 or email me at dj@wmnf.org. Coming up, the superfan finds a new problem. Once something sets the standard, everything else has to measure up. And then there's the problem of trying to preserve the feeling of that initial spark. Here's the Rolling Stones, followed by Toad the Wet Sprocket.

That was Toad the Wet Sprocket with All I Want. Before that, the Rolling Stones with I Can't Get No Satisfaction. When the desire sticks around long enough, preference can start to feel less like a choice and more like a demand. Next, the superfan sets the bar so high that substitutions are no longer an option. And then, the preference becomes something to perform. Here's the Dandy Warhols, followed by Andrea True Connection. This is Symbol and Sound.

That was the Dandy Warhols with Cool as Kim Deal, written by Courtney Taylor Taylor as an ode to the iconic bass player and singer for the Pixies and the Breeders. After that, Andrea True Connection with More, More, More, performed by adult film actress Andrea True. An emphatic declaration from someone whose professional life involved performing emphatic declarations, a preference repeated until it starts to sound compulsory. Coming up, a big moment for the superfan. What was thought gone for good comes back to find a loyalty that never wavered. And maybe, after all this time, the superfan deserves a little acknowledgement as someone who was there from the very beginning. Here's Connie Smith, followed by Cheap Trick. This is Symbol and Sound.

0: Dolly. We've loved you to the moon and back. 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Tampa Bay bands will play Dolly Parton's greatest hits at Skipper's Smokehouse Sunday, September 20th. 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This is a show you'll remember for a long time. 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
1: You're listening to Symbol and Sound. We just heard Cheap Trick with I Want You to Want Me. Before that, Connie Smith with I Never Once Stopped Loving You. At this point, the relationship with the favorite has become very personal. And next, the superfan makes a very personal case for why this particular thing matters so much. It can really be a source of comfort. This is ABBA.

That was ABBA with Gimme, Gimme, Gimme, where a preference is more than something to simply enjoy. It's something to turn to, depend on, and feel connected to. We're just about at the end of today's edition of Symbol and Sound. I think the superfan has made a pretty strong case for knowing exactly what you like. And now I can't wait to run home and indulge a little myself. Over the last 2 hours, we've heard how something as simple as liking a thing can start to shape the life around it. The superfan has turned a preference into a source of identity, comfort, and connection, and found that sometimes the things we love become part of how we understand ourselves. Thank you for spending part of your Saturday with me, and thanks so much to everyone who called, texted, and emailed during today's show. I never would have thought that early mornings would be my thing, but you've convinced me otherwise. And I hope you'll join me again next Saturday for another edition of Symbol and Sound, when we'll meet a character who looks at a blank canvas and thinks, "I know what this needs." Stay tuned for 5 minutes of NPR News, followed by Saturday Bluegrass. But first, one last song from Hank Williams Jr. for anyone who's ever found a favorite and, along with it, found their people. Until next time, may you always make room for a little unreasonable enthusiasm. This is WMNF Tampa.

Good morning, Bluegrass people. It's Saturday Bluegrass, 3 hours of Saturday Bluegrass with Ed. That was You Were On My Mind This Morning. Indeed, you were, by Hot Rise. And gosh, we're ready to play some music. Up next, I've got Big Richard and a song called Alaska. So that's on tap. Stay with me. You can always call the studio at 813-239-9663 or email the DJ at dj@wmnf.org. More about that later. Got a couple tickets to give away too, but more about that later too. Okay, here's Alaska, Big Richard.

Osborne Brothers, Hillbilly Fever. End of that set. Before that, Girls Breakdown, Allison Brown. Gray Owl by Daryl Anger. Really nice instrumental there. And we open that set with Alaska, Big Richard. Okay, it's Saturday Bluegrass. It's Ed for the next 2.5 hours or so. Up next, I've got, before I do that, I'm going to give away 2 tickets to the Dolly Parton tribute at Skipper's Smokehouse on September 20th. Doors open at 5. And to win the tickets at, let's do this at 8 o'clock, top of the hour. I'm going to take the 9th caller. So you're going to call the studio at 813-239-9663. And I'm going to count them off. I just need your name and email and cell number. And those tickets are going to come to you. So that'll be fun. 8 o'clock. And I'll give you some more warning. All right. This is Daryl Scott and the Daryl Scott String Band. It's a great day to be alive.

By request, that was Rhonda Vincent, Driving Nails in My Coffin. Before that, Bourbon Hound, that was Della May, Molly Tuttle, and Avril Smith. A band called Mipso out of North Carolina, Red Eye to Raleigh. Love that band. Greener Grass, that was Wood and Wire, and I opened the set a long time ago with It's a Great Day to Be Alive, Daryl Scott. Got a great call from Fred in St. Pete about that one. Thanks, Fred, for checking in with me. It's 7:43 in the morning. This is Saturday Bluegrass. 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You can contact me a couple of different ways, dj@wmnf.org. On the app, there's a button to text, but that number is 813-433-0885 or dj@wmnf.org. Up next, I've got Della May, another Della May, a letter from down the road, and then some Red Camel Collective, a new one from Billy String's latest album in tribute to his mom, who died not that long ago. And a little bit of Steel Drivers. And don't forget that I'm going to give away a ticket in about 20 minutes to, oh, not even 15 minutes to go see the Dolly Parton tribute show. I'm going to take the ninth caller, but I'll announce it when the time comes. Here is Della May.

Midnight Train to Memphis. Steel Drivers, the incredible vocals of Chris Stapleton. Tammy Rogers on fiddle. Great song. Before that, Lay Me Down, Billy Strings from his latest CD. So much for goodbyes. Huh, tough one. And before that, Red Camel Collective, In Spite of Me. What great vocals on that song. And we opened the set with A Letter from Down the Road and Other Things. Della May. And that was from an album called The World Oft Can Be. All right. It is 7:57 in the morning. You're listening to Saturday Bluegrass on WMNF Tampa. I've got a request for some Old and In the Way. Wild Horses. I'm going to put that on now. World Oft Can Be. All right. It is 7:57 in the morning. You're listening to Saturday Bluegrass on WMNF Tampa. I've got a request for some Old and In the Way. Wild Horses. I'm going to put that on.

That was Chatham County Line, The Traveler. Great tune. I haven't played much of them lately. That was from an album called Tightrope. Before that, Bound to Ride, Dolly Parton, First Ladies of Bluegrass. And thank you so much, everybody that called in. That was fantastic. And the tickets are heading out to David Franklin. Tennessee Dave, thanks for doing that. And thanks for making that fun. It's going to be a great show. I tried to play a promo just a minute ago, but it didn't. So I don't know exactly why, but we'll try that again. Coming up next, also going out to Tennessee Dave, and he is dedicating this to Sid Flannery, which is great. We're going to play Rocky Top, the Osborne Brothers, in honor of football season. I think Tennessee Dave might be a Tennessee football fan, going out on a limb there. But this is this goes out to him. Thanks for winning the tickets. Hope you have a great time at the show. Here's Rocky Top.

Dolly. We've loved you till the moon and back. WMNF is presenting a tribute concert to Dolly Parton, one of the most talented musicians of our time. 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This is a show you'll remember for a long time. Don't miss

Red Molly, band name inspired by 1952 Black Vincent, Black Lightning Vincent. Anyway, Willow Tree, Wichita, Tim O'Brien, Molly O'Brien. That was released from back in 2014. Sid called me and told me good job on that one. I appreciate that. That's always a great thing. Thank you, Sid. I've Got That Old Feeling. That was Alison Krauss. Missy Raines, Allison Brown, Becky Biller, Swept Away. Bobby Hicks, Doyle Lawson, J.D. Crowe, etc. Down the Road. And we started that set with Rocky Top by the Osborne Brothers, going out to Tennessee Dave. Okay, up next, I've got a cover of a Dolly Parton song. It is Jolene, but it's Rhonda Vincent doing the song. I really like this version. Then a little bit of Mipso coming up, and just some more great bluegrass here on Saturday Bluegrass, 88.5 WMNF. It's Ed, and here's Jolene.

Farewell, Angelina. Tim O'Brien. Before that, Easy Rider, Eddie Berman. Hurts So Good by Mipso. And we opened that set with Rhonda Vincent covering Dolly Parton's Jolene. Great version of that song, I thought. Okay, it's 8:45 on this Saturday, September morning. You're listening to The Bluegrass Show with Ed every Saturday for 3 hours. Glad to be here. And glad you're out there listening. Got some great feedback, as always, this morning. Keep them coming. Love you all, and just so happy to be able to do this show. All right, up next, we're going to go into the Wayback Machine. I've got Stanley Brothers, Osborne Brothers, Brian Sutton, Kentucky Colonels, and some Bill Monroe queued up. So here is How Mountain Girls Can Love, Stanley Brothers.

all the way back into 1930s or so. That was Single Girl, Married Girl, the Carter Family. Before that, My Little Georgia Rose, Bill Monroe. And that was not Earl Scruggs on banjo, but was Rudy Lyle. Some great, great banjo picking on that song. Before that, Beautiful Life, the Kentucky Curtles. The Swannanoa Tunnel by Brian Sutton. And gosh, man, that was a long set. Ruby, Are You Mad at Your Man? The Osborne Brothers. And we opened the set with How Mountain Girls Can Love, Stanley Brothers. So that was the old-timey set. I got a really nice call about that. Listener really appreciated us going back into the old time machine and listening to some classic, really classic bluegrass from the 30s, 40s, and 50s. I enjoyed it too. And we'll play more of that. But right now, we're coming back into modern times. This is a band called Watch House, and the name of the song is Wildfire. And I really like this song, so hope you do too. Saturday Bluegrass with Ed on WMNF Tampa, 88.5 community radio right here in Tampa Bay. All right, here we go, Wildfire.

That's great. Jim and Jesse and the Virginia Boys, Stay a Little Longer. It's kind of a hoedown song. Before that, Hazel Dickens, Alice Gerard from 1973, Won't You Come Sing For Me. Sunny Side of the Mountain, Dan Tominski. And we opened that set with Wildfire by Watch House. Great Civil War theme going on in that song. You're listening to Saturday Bluegrass. This is Ed, 9:17 in the morning on WMNF 88.5 Tampa. Having a great time this morning. Hope you are too. Little of this, little of that. Got way back in the deep end of bluegrass. And that's it. I got a little more of that coming up. Up next, this is a song with Renee Fleming, Bela Fleck, and Dolly Parton. It's In the Pines. And I just love this version. So stay with me for another 45 minutes. Here's In the Pines.

Alrighty, that was Old Train, Tony Rice Unit. Great. Shady Grove, Doc Watson with a full bluegrass band behind him. In the Pines, Dolly Parton, Renee Fleming, Bella Fleck. Sheesh. That's it. That was the set. All right. So I got a nice email from Shelley and Doug. They're listening in Sarasota, and Doug plays with a band called Passerine, and they are going to play an indoor show this evening at 6:30 at the Flamingo Bay Brewery in Bradenton. So if you're out there, out and about in Bradenton, and know where that brewery is, you should stop in and listen to some music. I'm going to play one of their songs. This is Passerine, Like a River, here on Saturday Bluegrass, 88.5 WMNF.

That was the Mountain Grass Unit, Jericho. Before that, Black Eyed Susie by Uncle Earl. That was Abigail Washburn on banjo. Of course, she's married to Bella Fleck, so no power in that duo. At Your Window, Trampled by Turtles. And we open that set with Passerine, Like a River. And don't forget to check them out at the Flamingo Bay Brewery. And there's details on Facebook and Instagram if you're interested in that show. I certainly would be if I was down that way. All right, up next, we've got Boxcar. It's the Mountain Grass Unit with Ron Block. And heading into kind of the last set of music. So let me say now, so glad you're listening. Happy to be here on WMNF 88.5 right here in Tampa. And I don't know, just a great way to start the day, in my opinion. I guess, or I wouldn't be here. So here's Boxcar, Mountain Grass Unit, Ron Block.

And that's Cassandra Wilson. She's a singer Time Magazine referred to as America's Greatest back in 2001. She had an unusually low contralto voice, and she applied it to pop, blues, jazz standards, and everything in between. She was also an accomplished guitarist and songwriter. Cassandra Wilson died September 2nd at the age of 70. From her album Belly of the Sun, we heard her cover of Bob Dylan's Shelter from the Storm. Just before that, another musical giant we lost recently, Dolly Parton, accompanied there by the voice and the guitar of David Hidalgo of Los Lobos, Before the Next Teardrop Falls. And we started Words and Music today with Come Back. It's a song about loss and love from Prince. All of us here in the WMNF community are still reeling from the passing of our own Scott Elliott. But as the song says, never say the words, they're gone. They'll come back. And I'm sure we'll all feel the spirit of Scott tomorrow at Skipper's Smokehouse. We're having his celebration of life there at 5 o'clock. His band Talk to Mark will play, and all his friends and family will be there. And, of course, all of us here from WMNF. So come to Skipper's tomorrow if you can. Celebrate the life of Scott Elliott. Hey, thanks for tuning to your community radio, 88.5 FM, WMNF today, and every day of the last 47 years. My name's Doug Rink. So good to be back here again on Words and Music. We've got a lot of new songs to listen to this morning, and a few songs from the past that we just haven't heard yet. But next, we're going to hear a new one from the Jayhawks. Their latest is Sanctuary Park, and it's their first new record in 6 years. Here's one called American Midnight. Brand new music from the Jayhawks on WMNF Tampa.

And there's John Prine from his forthcoming album, Found Dogs. It'll be released on October 9th. And it's not really a new album. It's mostly things recorded during the Lost Dogs era. There's a lot of demos and acoustic versions of songs. And there's a few unreleased tracks, like the one we just heard, The World Without Love. That song was recorded in 1995 and intended for his Lost Dogs album. It was produced by Howie Epstein, and it features Benmont Tench on the organ. They're both from Tom Petty's band, The Heartbreakers. It's kind of nice to go back to 1995 with John Prine. We also heard Ryan Adams from his Heartbreaker album with My Winding Wheel, and we started that set with brand new music from the Jayhawks. American Midnight comes off their new album, Sanctuary Park. Well, there are many reasons why an artist might not include certain songs on certain albums. Maybe they're not happy with the lyrics or the performance, or it just doesn't fit on the record. We just heard an outtake from John Prine, and we're going to hear another one now from Dave Alvin, Angel on Your Shoulder. It was somehow left off of Blackjack David, and that record's getting re-released, and it now includes this outtake from the sessions. Let's go back to 1996 now with Dave Alvin. Here's Angel on Your Shoulder on Words and Music.

your bedroom, pick up a book you've never read, but the words just wrong together.

I really like that refrain at the end, walking each other home. Ciara Farrow with Trying to Love You. That's her new single, and man, can't wait to hear that whole album from Ciara Farrow later this year. No date on it yet. Jeffrey Foucault before that with the 4 and 20 Blues. And Dave Alvin started out that set with a 30-year-old unreleased song, and it was a beauty. Angel on Your Shoulder from the forthcoming re-release of Blackjack David. 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Monday is our 47th birthday. This is Words and Music. My name is Doug, in today for Marcy. And if you'd like to reach out, you can do so at any time by emailing DJ at WMNF.org, or you can text me at 813-433-0885, or call the studio line here. That's 813-239-9663. We've already heard from musician Bill Lee, and Carlene is listening over in Siesta Key. Matthew is out in Portland, Oregon. Donna's listening in South Tampa. Big thanks to James and our own Tom Elligott, both listening right now. Well, back to the music now with singer-songwriter and guitarist Mark Kozelek. He often records under the name Sunkill Moon, and he's still quite prolific, but he's since completely changed his artistic direction, and he leans more towards spoken word nowadays. But we're going to hear one now off his terrific Ghost of the Great Highway album from 2004. Here's Sunkill Moon with Carry Me, Ohio, on Words and Music.

the Mavericks with Come Unto Me from their album In Time. What an incredible vocal there from the late Raul Malo. It's hard to believe that the Mavericks are carrying on without Raul. He died just 9 months ago at age 60, but I'm calling the Mavericks with Come Unto Me from their album In Time. What an incredible vocal there from the late Raul Malo. It's hard to believe that the Mavericks are carrying on without Raul. He died just 9 months ago at age

WMNF.org. Bluegrass is the name of the new album from guitarist Arlen Roth, but it's got a lot of country and blues on it too, and of course, plenty of great guitar work. This next song features vocalist Lexi Roth, who just so happens to be Arlen's daughter. From Arlen Roth's bluegrass album, here's Those Memories of You on WMNF Tampa.

from their 2006 album, The Town and the City. That's Los Lobos with The Road to Gila Bend. And its lyrics are sung from the point of view of a man trying to cross the Mexican border into Arizona in search of a better life. And he's leaving everything he knows behind and trying to start over. I feel bad for them all. Our mission all this month at WMNF is focusing on Latin heritage and issues and, of course, the music. The Town and the City from Los Lobos, it's a concept album, and it centers around the Mexican-American immigrant experience and how difficult it is to leave your homeland and try to find work and establish a sense of place and belonging in the United States. We also heard from Anders Osborne in that set, Reckless Heart, from his album Picasso's Via. This is Words and Music on WMNF Tampa. My name is Doug, in for Marcy Finkelstein today. And next, we're going to hear a love song from John Martin. Yesterday would have been his 78th birthday. And over his 40-year career, he released 23 studio albums, including Solid Air, which was a tribute to his good friend and label mate, Nick Drake. Nick Drake, of course, was an artist that John Martin's been compared to sometimes. Here's John Martin from his 1977 album, One World, with Couldn't Love You More on Words and Music.

Tom Petty would be turning 76 this year, so WMNF will be celebrating his birthday with a full night of his music. In honor of our home state hero, WMNF presents a tribute to Tom Petty. 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

Ricky Lee Jones, along with our featured artist today, David Hidalgo, on guitar and vocals. Off her album Traffic from Paradise, we heard Beat Angels. We also heard from a young Native American singer-songwriter, Ken Pomeroy, covering John Denver's This Old Guitar. Willie Nelson, along with his son Lucas, both singing with very similar voices on Tom Petty's Angel Dream No. 3. Also in that set from their self-titled album, we heard Mipso with Never Knew You Were Gone. My name is Doug. I'm in for Marcy today on Words and Music, and we're going to carry on with another brand new song, this one from singer-songwriter Dylan LeBlanc. It's the title track to his new album, Cautionary Tale, on Words and Music.

there's Paul Simon with the title track to his 1983 album, Hearts and Bones. And that song finds him reflecting on his marriage to Carrie Fisher. Before that, a highly personal song from Sean Colvin, Nothing Like You, all about the profound effect that childbirth had on her and her career and the direction it took. It comes from her Whole New You album. We got time for a few more before we hand it over to Frankie Mopar and Patty Perky on The 60s Show coming up next. I had a listener write in a few days ago wanting to hear Dolly Parton's The Grass Is Blue. And I remembered hearing that song for the first time in 2003 on a Dolly Parton tribute album called Just Because I'm a Woman. And I'm going to play that version for you now, Sam. By request, here's Nora Jones' rendition of the Dolly Parton classic, The Grass Is Blue. It's Words and Music on WMNF.

Well, I hope the last day of my life is just the way it's described in that song. We just heard Last Day. That's the latest from the Mountain Goats. Their new album is called Days. Just before that, the closest we ever got to a Beatles reunion back in 1981, George Harrison with Ringo Starr on the drums and Paul McCartney singing along on All Those Years Ago. That's a song George wrote for John Lennon following his death in 1980. And next, we're going to hear a new song from Keb Moe. His latest album is an acoustic album, and it's called The Breakdown. It's filled with a lot of personal songs and lyrics. I love the lyrics of this next song. It's all about a man just reflecting on his life and his work and just being okay with the fact that everything he's done so far has made him the man he is today. Here's Keb Moe with Every Step of the Way on Words and Music.

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1: And this is WMNF Tampa, 88.5 on the left side of your dial, best little radio station on planet Earth. You're listening to The 60 Show. I'm Frankie, and Patty, we're both here today. And I want to thank Doug for a great job sitting in for Marcy. He played some really great, great songs. What do you say we get it started with an early Fleetwood Mac song?
2: And it's a request.
1: Yes, it is. George from St. Pete. I told him the other day, he called, and I told him, I said, your song's the first one. So here you go, George. George.

Now when I talked to God on the way to understand, he said, stick by me and I'll be your guiding hand. But don't ask me what I think of you. I might not give the answers that you want me to.

0: That was Buffalo Springfield with their 1966 hit Sit Down, I Think I Love You, written by band member Stephen Stills. And before that, from 63, we had Candy Girl from Frankie Valli and the Four Seasons. And then we had their 1969 album Grazin'. We heard the Friends of Distinction with Going in Circles. And we started it out with the show with Fleetwood Mac, Oh Well, their 1969 landmark rock track that became one of the band's first major intentional hits. And I did not even know they did anything in the 60s. This is well before Buckingham and Nicks and all that stuff. It was mostly Mick Fleetwood who was doing the whole thing. And what do we have next, Patty?
1: Well, coming up next, we have a whole set of songs about summer. Most are by request. In fact, a lot of the songs we're doing today are by request from our listeners. So if you've made a request, listen up. And again, we want to thank Doug for doing such a great show.
0: Oh, yeah.
1: Filling in for Marcy. Those are some big shoes to fill.
0: Yes, they are.
1: I think he did a tremendous job. And he's also going to be sitting in on the Soulful Soiree at 6 p.m. tonight, sitting in for Cheryl Mogul. So let's get started with Hot Summer Day by It's a Beautiful Day.

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0: That was the incredible Billy Stewart with Summertime. Here in the dog days of summer, I know I'm ready for some cooler or maybe just less humid weather.
1: Oh, yeah.
0: That was from Billy Stewart's unbelievable album. And that went out to me. And before that, we heard Robin Ward with Wonderful Summer. That goes out to Nadine and Brandon. Jacqueline Robin Ward was an L.A. session singer, and her voice was actually manipulated on this track to make her sound younger. And if you listen to it close, you can tell that, yeah, she does sound like a teenager.
1: Yeah.
0: Before that, from Ventribus Eruptum was Blue Cheer with Summertime Blues. This was quite a mixture of genres. That was from their 1968 album. And we opened that set. Oh, and that was by request from William. And we opened that set with Hot Summer Day by It's a Beautiful Day from 1969. And that was a request from Jim. So what's up next, Frankie?
1: Well, what do you say we do a song that changed everything for Bobby Darin?

0: Well, from 1967, that was Western Union from Durant, Oklahoma's own The Five Americans. Before that, Can't Get Used to Losing You from singer Andy Williams, a hit song released in 63, written by the famous songwriting duo Doc Pomus and Mort Schumann. This single became one of Williams' most successful tracks, and that's the only Andy Williams song that I really like. And before that was Otis Redding, his Birthday Boy. Now, this hit was from 1965, I Can't Turn You Loose, which became a signature anthem for Redding's high-energy live performances. And I'm sure you remember it from the Blues Brothers movie. Redding's birthday was September 9th. And we started it out with Bobby Darin. And this song, If I Were a Carpenter, marked a big change for Darin as he moved away from big band and show tune styles. What's up next, Patty?
1: Well, what's up next is we're bringing back our Who Did It Better contest. A couple of weeks ago, Stephen Blanchard, a listener from Spring Grove, Virginia, suggested these two great songs for our Who Did It Better segment. We're going to hear two versions of the classic Light My Fire, one by The Doors from 1967 and one from 68 by, of course, Jose Feliciano. 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So Who Did It Better? 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

0: Okay, thanks. Bye. And that was Little Black Egg. If you grew up here in the 60s, I know you're familiar with that song, The Night Crawlers from Daytona Beach. And that was a request by Zach, who told me he loves that song. So I kind of like it too, Zach. Good for you. Before that, by request for Dave from Tampa, was Kentucky Woman by Deep Purple. And then before that, we had our Who Did It Better contest. And right now, The Doors are winning by about 2 votes. So, but The Doors, let's start with the Jose Feliciano. This song, his version is a cover of The Doors' original hit, of course. And Feliciano won a Grammy Award for Best Contemporary Male Pop Vocal Performance for this version of Light My Fire. And he took home another Grammy for Best New Artist the same year. And The Doors version, of course, that we're all very familiar with, I think, was written in 1967. Jose's version came out in 68, so it was right after this, and he just must have heard something in that song that he really liked. But it was widely regarded as an anthem of the 60s counterculture and psychedelic movement, so... Anyway, right now, and we'll go until 1:15, The Doors are winning. So if you want to feel some love for Jose, 813-239-9663, or you can email us at dj@wmnf.org. What's up next, Frankie?
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0: Oh, there you go. Four from Motown, starting it out with Ain't Too Proud to Beg. I'm sure you know that was a Motown masterpiece. Ain't Too Proud to Beg by The Temptations with David Ruffin on lead vocals. It was number one on the Billboard R&B charts for 8 weeks. And before that, Sad Souvenirs, another Motown hit by none other than the Four Tops, the B-side of the monumental chart-topping 65 hit single, I Can't Help Myself, better known as Sugar Pie Honey Bunch by most people. And then we had Hitchhike from Marvin Gaye, his first legendary track in American history, celebrated as the very first Motown single, number one hit on the Billboard 100 charts. That was Please Mr. Postman. And if I remember right, Money by Barrett Strong was their first million seller. So they had kept it all pretty good at that time. But Hitchhike was his first top 40 single. Did you know Marvin Gaye was married to Berry Gordy's daughter, Anna? So there you go. What's up, Patty?
1: Coming up next, we have yet another request, and this is for Anonymous, What a Wonderful World by Sam Cooke.

0: Wow. Well, that was Strawberry Alarm Clock with Tomorrow. And all of the songs in this set were requested by the same person with the same name, and that was Anonymous. So requested by Anonymous, it was released in 1968 as a follow-up to their number one hit, Incense and Peppermints, which, of course, we all remember. Before that, from 1966, was another Anonymous request that was turned down Day by the Circle from their Red Rubber Ball album. And we heard Elvis with Little Sister, one of my favorite Elvis songs. Hank Garland was behind that fabulous guitar work. And this was the flip side of Marie's the Name of His Latest Flame. And we opened that set with What a Wonderful World by Sam Cooke, another Anonymous request. That was from 1960. And it's a great song. What's up next, Frankie?
1: How about some Neil Diamond?

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0: And that was Dirty Water by the Standells from their 1965 album by the same name. And before that, we had Aretha Franklin doing The House That Jack Built, a hit single record by the American soul singer, released in August of 68. And I always wondered this next song here. Before that was Simon and Garfunkel with America, a song that follows Paul Simon and his real-life 1960s girlfriend, Kathy Chitty, as they hitchhike and ride a Greyhound bus from Michigan to New York City. I always wanted to know where that song came from. Now I know. And we opened with that set with Cherry Cherry, a classic 1966 pop rock track written and recorded by Neil Diamond. And what's next, Patty?
1: Coming up next, we have yet another request. First of all, I want to announce that overwhelmingly, the Doors won our Who Did It Better concert or contest. I'm so sorry, Jose. I thought you had a chance, and it's a beautiful version, but the Doors won out. So thanks to everybody who emailed, texted, called. We appreciate you joining in the fun. Up next is another request. This is a classic doo-wop song, and it's requested by Gig. So let's hear Mr. Happiness.

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0: And as we remember the 25th anniversary of the September 11th attacks, let's listen to Bob and Joan sing With God on Our Side, a cynical look at national righteousness and religious justification and warfare. And this has been the 60s Show with Frankie and Patty. Thanks to everybody who listened.
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0: And thanks for everybody that voted in our Who Did It Better contest and called in requests. We really appreciate all of you.
1: We sure do.
2: Live from NPR News in Washington, I'm Janine Herbst. The world's biggest oil exporter, Saudi Arabia, says it shut down a crucial pipeline after it was attacked by drones, blaming Iranian-backed Houthi rebels. The kingdom was relying on the east-west pipeline to export oil via the Red Sea and thus bypassing the Strait of Hormuz. April Longley Alley, a senior fellow at the Washington Institute and an expert on Yemen, has more on what's ahead.
3: The Iranians and the Houthis want to create a new reality in the region, a new status quo where they control these critical choke points, where they push the U.S. out of the region. So the regional order is in flux, and they have a vision for where it wants to go. Now, in terms of the next few weeks, I think they feel like they have the wind at their back. New reality in the region, a new status quo where they control these critical choke points, where they push the U.S. out of the region. So the regional order is in flux, and they have a vision for where it wants to go. Now, in terms of the next few weeks, I think they feel like they

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I was left without a penny in my pocket. Ooh-wee, I was about as destituted as a kid could be, and I wished I wore a ring so I could hock it.

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Ooh, what a night,

Well, a rockin' live version of the James Gang on live Dutch TV, Walk Away, a request for Stephen Clem. Before that, Listen to Her Heart, Tom Petty and the Heartbreakers from You're Going to Get It. Paul Simon, Live Rhyme in 1973, Duncan, and kicking it off with Kansas' first album, Can I Tell You? Well, throwing out this next song in honor of the Tampa Bay Rays, who clinched a playoff spot yesterday with a walk-off Junior Caminero two-run home run in the bottom of the ninth. Oh, yeah. Enjoy Talkin' Baseball.

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In her hand was a bottle of wine, in the other a glass. She poured some of the wine from the bottle into the glass and raised it to her lips.

Derek and the Dominoes. That Eric Clapton guy on guitar and vocals. I looked away from the Layla Sessions in War with Eric Burdon, Spill the Wine. I just adore that song. Takes me to another place, just like the dream. The Pointer Sisters from Steppin'. Oh, I went vinyl shopping last week. Had a good time at Jerk Dog Records in Bradenton. Sleeping Alone, the Pointer Sisters, and Willie, Mickey, and the Duke Talking Baseball, Terry Cashman. And congrats to the Rays again for making the playoffs for the first time in 3 years. Well, time to really crank it up here, because we're hitting one of those songs where you just need to rattle the windows.

Oh, a cranking out loud live band. Warren Zevon live album, Stand in the Fire, the album, and Lawyers, Guns, and Money. Well, something hit the fan. It sure did. Jethro Tull with Aqualung. And now we're going to hear from something I discovered several years ago, the secret cosmic music of the East German Olympic program. Artist is Kosmischer Laufer with the song Zeit zum Laufen, number 164. Enjoy.

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1: Seen nothing
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1: like
2: don't you
1: that
2: charm
1: in my
2: band.
1: Entire life. Round ball, that was good. That watch can't do nothing.

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I'm K-Tuff. Yes, that was the first rockin' hour of the 70s show, fulfilling a request from Tim and Dunedin for Inca Roads, Frank Zappa and the Mothers of Invention from One Size Fits All. And before that, Zeit zum Laufen 164, the secret cosmic music of the East German Olympic program. Where else are you going to hear stuff like that? Nowhere else but WMNF. Well, we do this show all for the love of rock and roll. Here's the Tough Darts.

Throwing out there to all the September girls. Big Star. Before that, from Gimme Back My Bullets, the song Gimme Back My Bullets, Lynyrd Skynyrd. And driving music from The Rubinoos. Yeah. Love The Rubinoos. From Back to the Drawing Board. And All for the Love of Rock and Roll, Tough Darts. Maybe K Tough Darts. Yeah, there you go. We lost a great R&B artist a couple weeks ago, Lattimore. He's telling us to straighten it out. Good advice. Stay tuned. Lots to come.

Some fine rocking from Mother's Finest, a request from Robert Proplish. Yeah, Rain. Where Are We Going? Alternate mix to Marvin Gaye. Rhymes by Al Green. And Let's Straighten It Out, Lattimore, who passed away a couple weeks ago. K-Tuff here, The 70s Show. Half hour to go. Up next, Lounge Laura Taylor. You know how fine that show, Surface Noise. Time for Worlds in Collision, like we don't already know. Jerry Harrison.

worse. When three worlds fought for your heart,

I am so glad I am one. Nerds, the Roaches, from the album Nerds, and You Are DS. And before that, from the album Deceptive Bends, 10cc, You've Got a Cold. And another song of the same name as the album, Sufficiently Breathless, Captain Beyond, and Jerry Harrison with Worlds in Collision. Hope you enjoyed that rocking set there. K-Tuff here. We are coming to the end of the 70s show. Got a couple more songs. A great fusion song, jazz fusion, rock fusion from the group Nucleus from Snake Hips, etc. Rat's Bag.

0: My privilege to be behind this microphone again. That was Iron Butterfly, Stone Believer. We're going to end this show with some fun National Lampoon. Fun drive coming up in 2 weeks. Remember, next week is all request show.
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9: Live from NPR News in Washington, I'm Janine Herbst. President Trump is in Ireland for a two-day visit where he met today with the Irish Prime Minister. NPR's Franco Ordonez reports Trump said he would like to see Northern Ireland reunified with the Republic of Ireland.
10: During a cordial meeting with the Taoiseach, where both sides touted the long working relationship, President Trump waded into some sensitive political waters, saying he'd like to see Ireland unified.
11: I don't want to cause any problems, but I will tell you, I'd love to see it unified.
10: Reunification would involve putting a vote to the people. Northern Ireland's status spurred decades of violence, known as the Troubles, ending with the 1998 Good Friday Agreement. Reunification would also present practical challenges of combining two different economic and political systems.
11: I think it would be a great feather in everybody's cap if that happened. It's going to happen eventually.
10: Previous U.S. presidents have largely avoided wading into the Irish unity debate. Franco Ordonez, NPR News, Dublin.
9: In India, a BRICS summit is taking place with 11 countries, including Iran and several Gulf nations who are now at war. The meeting, where leaders criticized unilateral tariffs and sanctions, represents about half the world's population and focuses on giving emerging countries a voice. NPR's Dia Hadid has more.
12: BRICS is effectively a forum for emerging economies. It's aimed at countering longstanding Western dominance. And there's leaders from more than a dozen countries who've turned up. And Scott, it's quite the gathering. China's President Xi Jinping and Russia's President Vladimir Putin are here. But for now, the attention is on those involved in the latest Mideast war, because the Iranian president is here and Iran has been striking Gulf countries that are also at the summit.
9: NPR's Dia Hadid reporting from New Delhi. The Justice Department says an Afghan woman accused of supporting an ISIS-inspired terrorist plot in the U.S.
12: Iranian president is here, and Iran has been striking Gulf countries that are also at the summit.
9: NPR's Dia Hadid reporting from New Delhi. The Justice Department says an Afghan woman accused of supporting an ISIS-inspired

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And while you are doing that, please identify yourself unless you're under witness protection. Well, we started off with the only band that matters, The Clash, and London Calling, the title track from that. Now, let's get a birthday greeting from the Buzzcocks here on Surface Noise.

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2: And thank you for being with us today on Surface Noise WMNF Tampa as we are celebrating our birthday, which is actually on Monday, but we're getting a little bit of a head start because, hey, it is the weekend songs of 79. We're going to squeeze in a Joy Division request for Peter Butler sometime in the next 2 hours. Well, hour and 40 minutes. Actually, Cheryl will not be in for Saturday's Soulful Soiree. Doug Rank will be in the chair tonight. We just heard Cool for Cats is the album. Up the Junction is the song. The artist, of course, the incomparable Squeeze. Before that, the title track from Look Sharp, Joe Jackson. And we began with Everybody's Happy Nowadays, Buzzcocks. Gosh, wouldn't it be great if the Chipmunks covered that? I make myself laugh. Just ignore me. And what 79 show would be complete without one of the greatest albums of all time? Here's the Specials.
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0: Florida native Dom Petty would be turning 76 this year, so WMNF will be celebrating his birthday with a full night of his music. 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
2: 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Thanks to you, whether you've been listening for that day that we started doing the test signals to maybe 5 minutes ago. We're just so glad that you are here. DJ Lounge, Laura Taylor and Stefan along with you on this somewhat rainy or sunny Saturday, depending on where you are, as we're celebrating the birthday, our big birthday. And I would love to know, when you write in, what year you started listening to us. All I want to know. So that was a live version from the Dance Craze soundtrack, Madness, One Step Beyond. Ranking full stop, English beat. And we began with two hot specials as we are celebrating songs and albums of 1979. Big birthday, great year for music. And I think you'll agree when you hear Gary Numan and Two Boy Army.

0: Are you ready to celebrate? 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
1: Just another one of the fabulous things we do here at WMNF, and thank you for being a part of that as we are spending today wishing the station happy 47 years. Is it 48 years? 1979, 47 years. Okay, math I'm terrible at. I know it's 88.5. That's the dial position, and I know you're listening to WMNF. I'm pretty sure the show is Surface Noise, and last I checked, I'm DJ Lounge Laura Taylor. Stefan is here, and we thank you for being with us. Let us review what we heard, shall we? That very synthy-laden set. Furniture music. For all you crafts people out there, or maybe you're decorating your house, moving stuff around, that song's for you. My Other Voice, Sparks, number one song in heaven, produced by Giorgio Moroder. Air, Talking Heads. Hey, that one produced by the great Brian Eno, Fear of Music. Transmission by request. Peter Butler, got it on for you, man. I promised you I would. And You Are in My Vision. You know what? I'm going to send that one out to Paul Catala. That was Gary Newman and Two Boy Army. I often forget him in the shout outs. So there you go, Paul. That one is for you. It is coming up on 4:55 here at WMNF Tampa. Steve Breckenridge, you always make great requests too, and I'm sorry that I don't often get to them. But today, because it's 1979, the Jam, Setting Suns, this makes sense.

That's William Bell, part of the great 60s Stax roster of artists with Just As I Thought. We went back 90 years to April of 1936 with the Chick Webb Orchestra. That one featuring an 18-year-old Ella Fitzgerald on vocals for When I Get Low, I Get High. And we heard a brand new song from Leon Bridges before that. Light the Way was the name of that one. It comes off his latest release, Happiness Anytime. And I like that title a lot. Michelle Indigocello was accompanied by Leon LaHavas on Don't Look Any Further. That comes off her new covers album called Synonym. Michelle Indigocello always collaborating with somebody, producing something or putting out another bold album. You never know what she's going to do next. We started off that set a long time ago with Adrian Quesada featuring Charlie Sexton and Ruben Ramos on Boogaloo on Monterey. That comes off Adrian Quesada's project, Look at My Soul, the Latin shade of Texas soul. My name is Doug Rink, in tonight for Cheryl. It's Saturday night, and I would love to hear from you. If you'd like to reach out, maybe request a song or something, call me up. Tell me something good. 813-239-9663 is the number here in the studio, or you can send an email to dj@wmnf.org. You can also text me at 813-433-0885. We've already heard from John in Colorado. Matthew is listening in Portland. We've heard from Basil. Donna in South Tampa. Everyone's listening to Soulful Saturday Soulful Soiree tonight. Let's get back into the music now with something new from Jungle from the album Sunshine. Here's Come Back to Me on WMNF Tampa.

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Clyde McFadder from 1961 with You're Moving Me. And that's a B-side, believe it or not, to his song A Whole Heap of Love. I think it could have been a hit. Before that, we heard the late, great Cassandra Wilson, who passed away in Mississippi a couple weeks ago at just 70 years old. Just a terrific jazz and blues singer. We heard her cover of Billie Holiday's Don't Explain, accompanied by Courtney Pine and somebody scratching some turntables somewhere. Durando before that, singing in a falsetto, kind of an Al Green style on Didn't I? We're going to keep things moving now with the Neville Brothers from their Yellow Moon album, singing all about the Mardi Gras, the Wild Injuns down in New Orleans. This is the Saturday Night Soulful Soiree on WMNF.

sons who drop me off in Harlem. There's Duke Ellington up in Harlem. He writes all his tunes in Harlem. And old Satchmo.

Thank you. Marcia Ball, recorded live right here at Tampa Theater back in January of 2007 on that great live version of Sing It. Ray Charles before that with, you know, the nighttime is the right time to be with the one you love. We went to Harlem with Duke Ellington and Louis Armstrong. Drop Me Off in Harlem. That comes off the Great Summit Sessions from 1961. That's an amazing collaboration if you've never heard it before. Two of the great masters of American music. And, you know, we just heard from Bob Seymour. He was kind of taken aback by that Courtney Pine, Cassandra Wilson song. And he reminded me that he's going to have Tampa jazz composer Chuck Owen in the studio tomorrow night on his, or Monday night rather, on his Jazz in the Night program at 9 o'clock. So check that out. Chuck Owen and the Tampa Jazz Club. He's going to be talking about all his upcoming shows at the Tampa Performing Arts Center. So check that out. Let's go back to Louisiana now with Little Bob and the Lollipops. Straight out of the swamps of Leonville with their 1965 hit, I Got Loaded.

That's Magic Sam from his all-time classic album, West Side Soul. And it's a little after 7 o'clock on WMNF Tampa, all over the world at WMNF.org. We've got another hour of music coming up on the Saturday Soulful Soiree. My name is Doug, sitting in for Cheryl tonight. I'm so glad to be here, and I'm really glad that you're here too. Sinflo will be here at 8 o'clock with the Saturday Night House Party. Tone Capone steps in after that with Waves of the Bay at 10 o'clock. We're going to get back into the music now with Ike and Tina Turner from their 1971 album, Nuff Said. Tell the Truth. It's the Saturday Soulful Soiree on WMNF Tampa.

Lies and Games. That's Oregon, featuring Taryn Ector. We also heard Bella Brown and the Jealous Lovers just killing it on that version of I Can't Get Next to You. And you are listening to the Saturday Soulful Soiree on WMNF Tampa. Also listening out there is Brian and Tad. He's listening out in Osprey. Barbara Dina is listening over in Dunedin. Gill in Tampa. 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Earl and Bob Seymour, thanks for tuning in to 88.5 WMNF tonight. My name is Doug, in for Cheryl tonight, and time is flying by, like it does when you're having a good time. So let's get right back into it now with a couple of songs about life. It's unpredictable, and there's just not enough of it. That's life. Here's Aretha Franklin.

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James Brown Band doing the popcorn on a Saturday night here at WMNF. We're going to send that one out to Wishbone. He said he's got holes in his socks from dancing so much. He thinks that's all Steve the Hitman's problem. We also heard Take Me With You, Sharon Jones and the Dap Kings doing a Prince song. Also in that set, Krung Ben from their Mordecai album with Time, You and I. And next, we're going to go back to New Orleans with Dr. John on the Soulful Saturday Soulful Soiree on WMNF.

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That's Kim Weston with Take Me in Your Arms and Rock Me a Little While. Toots and the Maytals before that with the title track of their Funky Kingston album. And we went back to Memphis at Stax Records with Carla and Rufus Thomas, 'Cause I Love You from 1960. And, you know, we just heard from our own Dennis Stone from the Dream Clinic. He just bought him a cheap stereo and he hooked up some of his old speakers to it. And he is listening to the program tonight on his new system. And he said it is loud and he's having a good time. So we're glad you're listening, Dennis. My name is Doug. I'm sitting in for Cheryl tonight on this Saturday Soulful Soiree. And we still have time to hear a few more songs. So let's hear a new one. Here's Jordan Rakai and Jalen Nganda with What It Gave Me on WMNF Tampa.

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And Obsidian. 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And DJ Jet will be spinning nocturnal tunes all night. Hey, saints and sinners, don't forget the costume contest. And we will have vending from Cats, Bats, and Beds and Mel Spells. 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

0: talking, please.
1: That average white band with some above average horn work there on Cut the Cake. Going to send that one out to Donna in South Tampa. Says she hasn't heard that one in a while. Prince before that with Kiss. And we also heard The Diplomats featuring The Diplomats on Lights Out. We are just about out of time here on this Saturday Soulful Soiree. But keep it tuned right here to 88.5 WMNF because your friend and mine, Sinflo, is coming up next. And he's going to keep the festivities going until 10 o'clock on the Saturday night house party. And then it's time for Tone Capone and Waves of the Bay. Saturday night is for music lovers on WMNF Tampa, so stick around.